your belly. Pimp it, slide it in your belly. Pimp it, slide it in your belly. Pimp it, slide it in your belly. 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

0: 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Let us be less quick to fight and more ready to forgive, to love, and to serve. Clear our thoughts of confusion and prejudice, and fill them with compassion, clarity, and discernment. May your light lead us in every choice we make, and may these prayers pour forth as expressions of your peace. We thank you for your presence with us, now and always. In your name we pray. Amen. Amen. And amen.
1: For your grace is sufficient to keep us, for your strength is made perfect.

0: carry me over.
1: Amen. That was Kevin Downsville. Carry me. It is now 13 minutes after 6 in the Eastern Caribbean. I'm in your company for a little while this morning. Let me tell you, I'm exhausted. I'll be very honest with you all. No, and it wasn't my fault this morning with your gospel. Blame my attention. Full stop. All right, at 13 minutes after 6, good morning. I'm telling you, I am completely and totally exhausted. That's what it is. Let me reach out and say good morning to Miss Martha. A lot shout out to you. Thank you very much for being on here. As usual, in the morning time for our Singspiration and all those of you who are actually in here with us. Miss Martha says, good morning, Mr. Pringles. Amazing, a blessed day to you. Oh God, thank you for for blessing him and always keeping him near you. Thank you for looking upon him with delight and love. Thank you for showing him mercy and for seeing him through every challenge and bringing him peace and love. In Jesus' name, amen. Lord, as we begin this Wednesday morning, we ask for your strength and guidance. Help us to approach today with joy and a heart full of gratitude. Bless our efforts and lead us through the challenges ahead. A pleasant good morning to God Father. Blessings to you. Peace and love, vibe, family. Productive day. Productive day, Captain Dell. And a blessed and wonderful day, Ray. One love. Wednesday morning to you, Wednesday morning to you, OG. Good morning to you, Suzanne. A shout out to you. She says, nothing feels better than knowing God loves you, that he's always there for you, and that he will always take care of you. Good morning. Keep that in mind. Carla, good morning to you. Carla says, good morning and a blessed Wednesday. Hold on to hope. God is moving in the unseen. May he fill your day with health, your heart with joy, and your life with true happiness. His timing is divine. His love never fails, and every trial is turning into grace. Amen. Large shout out and good morning to you, Brother EJ. He says, good morning, my brother, and also the Vibe Radio family. We thank you, Father, as we are grateful for this Wednesday morning. Gracious God, as this quiet hour begins, shine your gentle light into every corner of the heart. Calm every anxious thought, soften every worry, and awaken the soul with the peace that only you can give. In the stillness of the early morning, remind us that we are never alone, for your presence surrounds us like a steady refuge. Let this new day be carried not by fear, but by trust in your unfailing love. When we are worrying, remind us to trust you. When we feel weak, embrace us tightly. Likewise, help us to be patient with our limitations, and by your grace enable us to forgive ourselves for our shortcomings and to forgive people who have hurt us in the past. Father, shape us to the kind of persons you wanted us to become, peaceful, honest, and steadfast in hope and love for you. Amen. Good morning to you, Captain Dell. A loud shout out to you, brother. Captain Dell says, good morning, Superman, and good morning, Vibe Radio family. Wonderful and blessed Wednesday morning to everyone. Good morning to Miles the Iceman, Miss Martha, OG High Tension, and great is thy faithfulness. DJ High Tension and OG, have a great day, everyone. All right, love in the house. Yep. Love in the house. All right, there we go. I was losing. I'll tell you what's going on, guys. I think the WhatsApp platform is refreshing itself. So give me a second. Let it do what it's going to, what it's doing. Because I can't access it no matter what I try. All right, here we go. All right, and it's back. A large shout out and good morning to you, my Jesse. My Jesse says, good morning. Good morning, Pring Pring. No, not that part of the gospel session. Your son didn't know either. It was soca in the morning. Had soca this morning. My justice says, O Lord, at the rising of the sun, we turn to you. Give us this day our daily bread. Food for our bodies, food for our hands, and grace enough for each other. Go before us, be our guide through unknown paths. Guard us from waters, from accident, from harm unseen. Let your protection cover our coming and going. Help us heal what is still hurting. Minds weary with worry, bodies bearing pain, souls carrying burdens too long. Pour your healing where we cannot reach ourselves. Grant us strength for this day's work, contentment in your provision, and courage to walk forward. Let kindness flow from our words, patience settle in our hearts, and peace mark our steps. In your name we pray. Amen. Amen. Auntie Soso, good morning to you. Auntie Soso says, good morning. May peace, love, and joy surround you today. All right. And good morning. May God's blessings shine on you today. Happy Wednesday. Shema, good morning to you. She says, stop rushing through the moments just to get to the next destination. The magic of your life is happening right now. In the quiet sips of your coffee, the morning light, and the simple fact that you are here, treasure the now. Amen, amen, and amen. Good morning, Vibe family. Hope each one of you is feeling better today than yesterday. Make time for yourself. And it says, you and me both. Yesterday I had me plattered eggs. That's said for tomorrow as well. Need a new pair of feet and a new back. Muelas. I heard that there was a sale, Prime Day, I think, was yesterday. And she says today is sneaker day for Prime Day was yesterday. So, yeah, they had sale on back. And if not, go by Meat Express or something. Trust me, you will get a back cheap. Although I don't know if they're still making your model at your age. I don't know. But they, these things, yeah. My last model to buy my quasi, I'm just last. Right? I'm telling you, I'm so tired. Good morning. Ray says, but even the very hairs of your head are all numbered. Fear not, therefore, they are of more value than many sparrows. A blessed Wednesday morning, Vibra, your family. Father in heaven, we thank you for the blessing of life and for bringing us safely into this new day. Thank you for your unfailing love, your grace, and your tender care over each of us. Today we take comfort in knowing that you know us so intimately that you have numbered even the hairs of our heads. We are precious in your sight, deeply loved and never forgotten. We lift up Miss Martha before you. We thank you for returning her to best place in the morning. We thank you for her faithful contributions and pray that you will continue to surround her with your healing presence, granting her strength, restoration, and peace. We also remember Godfather and each member of the Vibe Radio family in need of your touch. We ask that your healing hand rest upon them. May you provide comfort, relief, renewed strength, and complete restoration according to your will. May our thoughts, words, and actions bring honor and glory to your name. Have a wonderful, blessed, and productive Wednesday, family. May we all keep the Lord first and center in our lives, and remember to be a blessing to someone today and always. All right. She must start laughing. Hey, they're back everywhere, my girl. They're not selling back. It's up to you on what back you want. All right. Yeah. And it is 21 minutes after 6. Let me reach out. Look, Angela giving me power. She says, take care of yourself for your own advice, please. Good morning. Morning, boss. Sorry. Morning. Yeah, good morning. Let me reach out to Mags and Dudubs. Good morning. You know you there. This is the list there. Also, let me reach out to Mommy Charles, Mother Maura. Good morning, Sheridan. A large shout out to you, Auntie Donna and Donna B. Good morning, Charmin, Frederica, Claudine. Cap, good morning. Marcia, good morning. Angela Ilman, Grandma, good morning. let me reach out to Shuma Flavius and the Holder family. Good morning to you guys. Also reaching out to Mommy Joyce and Lady Presty. Good morning. OG, Auntie Cathy. Good morning. Jagwell, Wendy, Vusha, Sayo. Good morning. Bob, good morning to you. We seen you this morning, brother. Also reaching out to Krista, my brother Vivian, Vanessa, Carlene, Carlene Edwin, good morning to you. Vanessa, Noah, Tamika, and Kyla, good morning to you. Allison, little man Zane, good morning. I trust that you are well. Also reaching out to Shanna, Andrea, Jerome, good morning. Jelena, Bernadette, Nesketti, good morning to you. I noted out your model because I wanted to buy one for my mother. Reaching out to Lydia, Malina, Lisa, Sister Gwendo, good morning to you. Susie, my brother Jeremy, brother Greg, good morning to you. Princess JC, Cleo, Coconuts, bonjour. Auntie Sophia, Steffi, Lucretia, Vainovo. Vovo says, good morning to you and the Vibe family. Also, I send you a message. Sorry? Vovo, I'm the worst one. I'm telling you that now. When you see, everybody will tell you about message and they send me message. And so you'll send, look, I search in my memory. Eh? Since yesterday morning, my girl, you send message. Mom. Let me tell you, I'm probably one of the worst with messages and checking. And anybody will tell you that. Anybody close enough to me will tell you. A message may come through on my phone. And sometimes days later in my way. You understand? It's so sometimes. So all you have to do at this point is ring my phone or something. Let me know that a message went through. All right? That's all. So yeah, don't say I didn't take care. Don't say I didn't tell you, like, all right, I'm taking care of you. So, that is a fact to you. So, it'd be a message or WhatsApp or something, ring me. High tension will tell you. Sometimes he would send me, he sends me something to look at, you know, if you call me, because I don't, and I said to you guys before, after changing my phone a couple of years ago, I think the way I set it up, and this wasn't by, like, I didn't deliberately go in to do that. But when I went in and set up the phone, I kind of never set up, I just did not choose the option or whatever for notifications. So I don't have notifications in terms of WhatsApp. All right, I have to go and periodically check the phone to see if I have a message or somebody would call me on WhatsApp and it would just dismiss the call, stop it or something like that. And when I saw that happening, somebody would think that I would rush to change it. I deliberately did not change it because I do not like WhatsApp calls and that kind of stuff. You understand? So that's what it is. So if I check messages, I'll probably see that there is a missed call or something or the other on my WhatsApp, but that's just how it is. Look at me explaining that to you all. Like, you know, like, I will change it if somebody's saying, I'm not changing it. I love it that way. At 26 minutes after 6 in the Eastern Caribbean, sending love your way, everybody logged in. Brother Greg says, brother, we are blessed love. You understand? And anybody that close enough to me, all you got to do is ring me. Just ring my phone. You send me a message. Literally ring my phone, probably not even WhatsApp because it might cut you all off anyway. All right, if I'm on the phone, what will happen is if I'm watching WhatsApp and you call me, then yes, the WhatsApp call will come through. All right, here we go. Give myself away. This one right here from William McDowell. Give myself away.

is now 22 minutes moving up to 7 in the Eastern Caribbean. It's Vibe Radio with the morning Sinkspiration. A large shout out to those of you that here. OJ, huh? What's up? If you're watching, what's up? Anyways, let's monitor Vibe. What are you looking for? Soft back, hard back, leather back, or steel back? Shema. Look, OJ, tell you when he come back selling. So you might she did anything you want they have there. Alright, and yeah, I'm telling you, yeah, that's what it is. Yeah, so anything you want they have there. Only your friends that can do you that, them kind of babies that going on there. Yeah, if you want a leather back, hard back, iron back, or soft back, hard back, well, she was already hard back, so probably she did a soft back. At 22 minutes now, moving down to 7. Keep it locked, you know it goes down. Don't forget the guys will pop in from 7 for the Vibe Sports News, followed by the banter. At 8:30, we got our breakfast met. This morning, yeah, promises to be beautiful as usual. And just keep it locked out there for those of you who are going to be at work and not able to enjoy. You can watch it a little later on, all right? So take care of yourselves out there. Make sure you, yeah. I seen that there, and I seen Angela message it. Take care of yourself out there. Me! This morning, there, anything you feel it is not me, my girl. Take care of yourselves out there. Rest. You need to eat. You need to take a little time for you. Today, I plan on doing just that. All right? And I'm telling you all, I can't wait for the season to be done so that I can take some time off. And you have to understand and you have to treat everybody who's on here in the morning time with the same love and grace that you give me. I need you to give it to them. You know, overwhelm them. Do that kind of thing. You okay, children? Don't forget that. All right? So keep it locked. If I'm not back here, don't you worry. I'll be back at 8 if God says so. And, yeah, let me leave you in the capable hands of the man Elijah, Michael Midget Pierre with the Vibe Sports News and the banter. Join us a little later on, all right? Either on Facebook, on Instagram, or on YouTube. And let me tell you what I want you all to do for me. Share it, spread the word. YouTube, Vibe Radio, YouTube channel. So I want you guys to go on there, follow it, and share it. All right? That's it. Just go on there. Follow, subscribe. That's what they say, yeah, subscribe.

She said, it's okay, I'll get back to you. Wow, pun intended. Keep it locked. This one right here from Jonathan. Jonathan David Elsa, Melissa Elsa, fourth man. I'm going to reach out to Captain Dell on this one right here.

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1: 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It's a movement. It's a lifestyle. It's a vibe. Vibe Radio. Now, you're feeling the vibe.

0: morning to you guys out there in Radio Land, especially you sports fans. It's now 7 a.m. in St. Lucia and the rest of the Eastern Caribbean. And it's now time for the Vibe Sports News for today, Wednesday. It's the 24th day of June, 2026. The Vibe Sports News brought to you with the compliments of First National Bank, Nagico Insurances Limited, and MNC Drugstore. 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
1: Good morning, Eli, and a special good morning to all our valuable listeners, both here and overseas. Here are today's headlines, details in a few. Emphasis placed on batting at training camps, says Xavi. FIFA 2026 World Cup continues to serve up a lot of thrills and excitement. And race for semi-final spots in the ICC T20 World Cup heats up. Please don't touch that dial, because it's all about cups.
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0: Welcome back. Head coach Darren Sammy has revealed that batting for long periods of time was one of the main talking points of the West Indies training camp ahead of the start of their two-match test series against Sri Lanka. The home side will take on Sri Lanka in the opener at the Sir Vivian Richards Stadium beginning tomorrow, Thursday. Speaking in an interview ahead of that match, Sammy said much will be expected of their batters in the series, with the Windies searching for their first test victory in over 2 years. He explained that the 10-day camp, which ended on Monday, paid particular emphasis to improving their batting in the game's longest format. For us, over the first 6 matches in this World Test Championship, we are focused on batting for long periods and not losing so many wickets in a session, and the ability to not let the bowling get into our bowling lineup or our batting lineup when someone is bowling a good spell. Those are areas that we focused on, so a lot of concentration, a lot of attention to detail, especially when you're in the nets batting, putting a price on your wicket, and to bat long, because it's not a sprint, more like a marathon, and your true character will be tested in all formats of the game, Sammy said. He admitted that even though they were playing at home, adapting to conditions expected in Antigua had also been a big talking point. We train specifically to looking at the conditions that we may face, what we expect here in Antigua, and what we have to do in order to match Sri Lanka's skill set and get the better of them. We've looked at the surface and we have a fair idea of how it's going to play, so all of our preparations have been tailored towards that, says coach Darren Sammy.
1: Defending champion New Zealand eliminated Scotland and kept their hopes of a T20 Women's World Cup semi-final place alive with an impressive display in Bristol. The White Ferns appeared in control at the halfway point as Scotland struggled to just 131 for 7. The summarized score: Scotland 137 for 7, Carter 72 not out, Kerr 3 for 70, New Zealand 132 for 4 in 18.2 overs, Sharp 62, Halliday 41 not out. New Zealand won by 6 wickets. New Zealand's final group game is against host England on the 27th of June. They must win and hope other results go their way in order to progress to the semi-finals. Meanwhile, Australia continues their dominant unbeaten run at the Women's T20 World Cup as they thrash Pakistan by 150 runs to all but confirm a semi-final spot. Elise Perry's all-round class led the way for Australia as she struck 71 from 48 balls in the 199 for 7 and then took 2 for 9 as a woeful Pakistan was tittled out for 86. Pakistan were already eliminated but have now lost all 4 of the game as they were thoroughly outplayed by the 6-time winners of the tournament. Shamari Apathathu hit a superb unbeaten 106 as Sri Lanka cruised to a 9-wicket win against Ireland to also keep their World Cup semi-final hopes alive. Ireland were reduced to 18 for 3 in sun-drenched Bristol before skipper Gabby Lewis, 59, and Leopold, 20, put on a 66-run partnership to help the side to a total 230 for 5. But Sri Lankan captain Arthur Parfoot raced to her best World Cup score and the highest so far in the tournament from just 61 balls as victory was secured on 134 for 1 with 4.3 overs to spare. Hers was the first century of the tournament.
0: The 2026 National Individual Track and Field Championship, hosted by the St. Lucia Athletics Association over the weekend at the Super Mini Stadium, delivered 2 exhilarating days of speed, endurance, resilience, and inclusivity, showcasing the tremendous depth of athletics talent in St. Lucia and the wider region. The championships saw outstanding performances across the sprint, middle distance, long distance, and relay events, with athletes producing impressive times and fierce competition in pursuit of national glory. The women's sprint queen of the championships was undoubtedly J.D. Emmanuel, who stormed the victory in the 100-meter final in a blistering 11.62 seconds, ahead of Michaela Hyerson for 11.97 seconds and Adala Dupree at 12.01 seconds. In the 200 meters, Adala Dupree rebounded strongly to capture the title in 25.07 seconds, with Nayela Cox finishing second in 25.53 seconds and Cassia Paul third in 25.89 seconds. The men's 100-meter final produced one of the most electrifying moments of the championships as Shelton St. Rose sprinted the victory in an impressive 10.41 seconds ahead of Kadeem Larcher, 10.60 seconds, and Augustine Alexander, 10.67 seconds. The men's 200-meter crown went to veteran sprinter Lenin Leos in 21.54 seconds, edging Augustine Alexander, 21.70 seconds, while the emerging Caden Sam finished third in 22.01 seconds. The women's 800-meter title went to Maya Landers in 2 minutes 26.98 seconds, while Clarissa Placid claimed the 1500-meter crown in a time of 5 minutes 45.44 seconds. In the men's middle distance events, Benik Mann dominated, winning both the 800 meters, 1 minute 57.32 seconds, and the 1500 meters in 4 minutes 15.54 seconds, demonstrating remarkable versatility and endurance. The long distance events also showcased determination and stamina, with Nia Motley winning the women's 3000 meters in a time of 14 minutes 19.95 seconds, while Donson Stanley captured the men's 5000 meter title in 17 minutes 53.32 seconds. Relay competition brought the crowd to its feet as the pace setters claimed the women's 4x100-meter relay title in 48.69 seconds, while Sprint Tech Athletics narrowly edged SP survivors to win the men's 4x100-meter relay in 42.58 seconds. SP survivors demonstrated remarkable team strength by capturing the women's 4x400-meter relay. The men's 4x400-meter relay and mixed 4x400-meter relay titles. Pace setters added to their medal haul by winning the mixed 4x100-meter relay. One of the most inspiring features of this year's championships was the inclusion of athletes from Foyal Club Martinique, whose para-athletes competed with passion, courage, and pride. The visiting delegation participated in special 100-meter and 200-meter para-events, providing a powerful reminder that athletics is a sport for everyone. Outstanding performances came from Cloran Perico, who won the women's para 100 meters in 16.20 seconds and the 200 meters in 34.14 seconds, while Ijani Norden captured the men's para 100 meter in 12.41 seconds and the 200 meters in 27.12 seconds. The St. Lucia Athletics Association proudly embraces the principles of inclusion, accessibility, and opportunity, ensuring that athletes of all abilities have the chance to participate, excel, and inspire. The presence of the Martinique Para team enriched the championships and reinforced the association's commitment to building an athletics community where every athlete matters and every achievement is celebrated. The 2026 National Individual Track and Field Championships will be remembered not only for the exceptional performances on the track and field, but also for its celebration of unity, excellence, and the transformative power of sport.
1: Meanwhile, West Indies women's head coach Shane Dapes has won his side against complacency after the unbeaten start to the ICC Women's T20 Cricket World Cup. The regional side defeated Sri Lanka by 5 wickets on Sunday to complete their third consecutive victory in the tournament, following wins over New Zealand and Scotland. It has left them with a maximum 6 points, and they currently sit second in Group B behind England on net run rate. Despite the Windies being perfectly placed to secure one of the two semi-final spots, Yates has stressed the importance of winning their remaining games against England and Ireland. "We are playing okay cricket, but we need to improve, and anyone can beat you on any day here. So, we are still going to win at least one more game," he added. hopefully today we put in a good performance at Lord's to beat England, and then we'll think that we are in the semi-finals. The match bowls off at 1:30 p.m. local time.
0: With about a month to go before the hosting of the Windward Island School Games, the Department of Youth Development and Sports is sparing no effort in ensuring that their teams are thoroughly prepared. To this end, both their male and female volleyball teams were engaged in another weekend camp at the Sierra Simmons Secondary School. There, coaches worked on sharpening the players' tactical and technical skills. A major focus was spent on a setter rotation, ensuring smooth ball distribution and offensive consistency. The players also worked on refining on their understanding of block defense systems while learning to anticipate attacks and form a solid wall at the net. These tactical drills are designed to strengthen decision-making and build confidence in high-pressure moments. Coaches emphasized the passing execution and ball control, the backbone of effective transitions. The players will work on precise movement across the court, sharpening agility and positioning to respond to dynamic plays. Sessions reinforced the service and reception, ensuring that St. Lucia's players can initiate rallies with confidence and defend against powerful serves. Beyond the technical drills, the camp emphasized the team bonding and mental resilience, vital components for young athletes competing on a sub-regional stage. Group exercises were designed to build trust, unity, and emotional strength, ensuring that when players step onto the court, they do so not just as individuals, but as one cohesive force representing their country.
1: The second stage of the St. Lucia Football Association Inc. Primary Schools Boys Under 20 District League continues to deliver some exciting and impressive results, as has been evident to date. Undoubtedly, following last weekend's result, there has been a significant twist to the point standing as the race for the semi-finals gather increased momentum. The point standing to date is as follows. Still in top position is Marshall with 16 points, followed by Mabuya Valley on 10 points. Also on 10 points, but in third position is Deriso, likewise Miku on 10 points in fourth position. Central Castries are in fifth position with 9 points, followed by an improvement made by Goosland in sixth position with 7 points. Beaufort South lies in seventh position with 3 points, followed by Rosa Valley, also with the same number of points. Ninth position sees Denry with 1 point, with Amsterdam languishing at the bottom, yet to travel the scores. The biggest mover over the weekend has been Davison. To date, Marshall still remains the only unbeaten team in the tournament, and with 3 matches remaining, mathematically, they have safely positioned themselves for a semi-final berth. To date, Miku has played 7 matches, Marshall 6, Deriso, Denry, and Mabuya Valley 5 each. Anstari, Central Castries, Goslet, Roseau Valley, and Beaufort South have played 4 matches each. Central Castries has registered the most goals in the tournament thus far with 12, now followed by both Marshall and Mabuya Valley with 10 each. Anstari, on the other hand, Anstari have conceded the most goals, 15, while also suffering the heaviest defeat, 3 4-0 losses. They are followed by Roseau Valley with 10. The tournament leading goal scorers are Ruben Harris of Central Castries and Nikesh Filinor, Mabuya Valley, with 3 goals each, while Jamal Edward Marshall, Jamil Griffith, Beaufort South, Giovanni Blanchard, Deriso, and Jarvis Emmanuel, Gabriel Daniel, all from Central Castries, have netted 2 goals each. This weekend matches will be pivotal as teams look to consolidate, with Beaufort South playing Roseau Valley, Anstari versus Groslet, and the match of the day, Central Castries against defending champions Mabuya Valley.
0: Cristiano Ronaldo became the first player to score in 6 World Cups as his double helped Portugal thrash Uzbekistan. The 41-year-old made history when he opened the scoring in the 6th minute, sweeping in a low half volley at the near post from João Cancelo's cross from the right. Ronaldo's strike also meant he became the second oldest man to score at a World Cup, behind Cameroon's Roger Miller, who was 42 when he found the net against Russia in 1994. England were unable to repeat the flowing football that overpowered Croatia in their first World Cup game, as they were held to a draw by Ghana at Boston Stadium. Thomas Tuchel's side, a new victory would confirm a place in the last 32, but they were left frustrated by the stubborn resistance and organization from Ghana. Daniel Munoz's deflected strike was enough for Colombia to beat DR Congo 1-0 and secure their place in the World Cup knockout stage. Roared on by the vast majority of the crowd in Guadalajara, Colombia missed a host of chances before Crystal Palace wingback Munoz broke the deadlock in the 76th minute. Croatia remained in contention for the last 32 spot at the World Cup after beating Panama 1-0 in Toronto to register their first points in Group L. A win on Saturday against Ghana, who earlier drew 0-0 with England, will confirm Croatia's place in the knockout phase.
1: The countdown has commenced for the hosting of the Eastern Caribbean Volleyball Association, ECVA, Men and Women Under 20 Beach Volleyball Championship, scheduled for St. Kitts and Nevis from July 6th to the 12th, 2026. There are 12 countries participating, namely Anguilla, Antigua and Barbuda, Bermuda, British Virgin Islands, Dominica, St. Eustatius, Grenada, Saba, St. Kitts and Nevis, St. Lucia, St. Martin, and St. Vincent and the Grenadines. The tournament features a round-robin pool format followed by a single elimination bracket to determine the champions. During the tournament, there will be a coaching's course from 6th to the 10th of July and an international continental referee's course from the 7th to the 12th of July. Meanwhile, Tevin Ferrell Saint-Georges Souffre continues to make Saint Lucian proud. He recently signed with volleyball club Chalon for the 2026-2027 season in France, marking another remarkable milestone in an already impressive career. Devin has become a shining example of what is possible when talent meets dedication. His achievements serve as an inspiration to the young athletes of Souffre and the wider Semination community. To this end, the Souffre community and by extension, St. Lucia, wishes Devin continued success. And as we continue to deliver the sports program with total success, Eli, back to you.
0: Yeah, thank you very much for that, Midget. As you've indicated, we've come to the end of the Vibe Sports News for this morning, brought to you with the compliments of MNC Drugstore, Nagico Insurances Limited, and our friends over at First National Bank. 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Nadizot, England shall say that should have been a penalty for Ghana. Anyway, there's that. West Indies women, they play a little later on today. We'll talk about that and more, because the banter is up next, guys.
1: Thank you, Eli. That is this.

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1: 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Think about it. Even the competition is listening. Yep. They're copying and pasting, you know. Now you're feeling the vibe.
2: The wait is over. The KFC National Basketball League semifinals are here. And things are about to get crazy. Four teams, one dream. A trip to the finals on the line. Come see the Ponte Blazers, Courts Jets, Mon Gladiators, and the reigning champions, the Super Kings, as they do battle in a best of three semifinal showdown. Which side are you on? Game 1, Wednesday, June 17th. Game 2, Friday, June 19th. And Game 3, if necessary, Saturday, June 20th. And if you think the semifinals are crazy, just wait. Whoever survives is heading to the finals with their eyes on the Ricky Skeki Estwick Championship Trophy. With finals game one tipping off on Wednesday, June 24th at the Bosseju Indoor Facility. 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

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The Semi-Pro Football League Season 3, loading, and the KFC National Basketball Playoffs, Game 1 of the Finals, on the cards tonight at the Boseju Indoor Facility. 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We'd be very happy to play that. The number is 725-2455. Of course, if you're outside of St. Lucia, 758 is the area code. And 725-2455 is the number to contact us. 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And of course, don't keep the news to yourself. 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Of course, check out our friends over at the computer store for all your tech and networking needs. If you want to network your home or office, they are your guys. You want to purchase yourself a computer, you know, a desktop, a laptop, etc. They are your guys too. Or if you just want to get a nice little techie gift, and somebody is asking me, what's a nice little techie gift? So for example, if you want to buy like a gamer's mouse for your child, you know, you can get that there. 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You understand? 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Was a message there from our friends over at Flo. They keep your rhythm flowing. Action is on in the KFC National Basketball League tonight at the Boseju Indoor Facility. It's only $10 to enter. Yeah, a small contribution, $10. $10 to enter. And the action tips off at 7 p.m. There's going to be a mini hoops exhibition game. And that's going to be followed by game one of the finals between Bonte Blazers and the two-time defending champion, Soufre Kings. That should be a matchup. That's a rematch of the finals last year. I think Bonte will tell you they have a bone to pick. I think they will say that they were probably not at full strength. You know, they had a couple of niggles here and there, and that held them back a little bit. Alright, and Soufre will tell you they're not having that. Soufre will tell you they're going to be three-time defending champions after all is said and done. So that should be a very interesting fixture tonight. There, it's game one
of the finals of the KFC National Basketball League. The preseason, the curtain raiser, and the semi-pro football league that gets underway this coming Saturday at the Philip Master Grounds in VA4. What are you going to see? Game one, it's going to be the champions of the Premier League, two-time defending champions of the Premier League. See something in common there, yeah? Leclerc, they will be taking on the winners of the Super League, Anslere. That's in game one on Saturday. And in game two, it'll be a VA4 derby. All right, second, well, runners-up in the Premier League, VA4 South. They take on runners-up in the Super League and also promoted to the Premier League, VA4 North. So that's going to be a doozy just to start off the season. All right, there's a cup is at stake there, you know. That's a cup is at stake, me say. That is the Community Shield in the semi-pro Season 3 opener. All right. If it's your birthday today, let me just say a very happy birthday to you. I do hope that you have a very wonderful and a blessed day today. A couple of people I know celebrating today. Let me say, start off and say good morning and birthday greetings going out to Miss Joanna Bissett. She's celebrating today. I've known this lady forever. She used to be one of my customers when I worked at BOSL. That's like over 20 years ago, Midget. So I've known this lady for a long time. Joanna, good morning to you and birthday greetings going out to you. I haven't seen you for a bit, but hope all is well with you. And I hope you have an absolutely smashing day today. All right, this young lady is over at Courts Unicom. I haven't spoken to her for a little bit, but I hope she's doing well as well. Miss Keenan Betty, she's celebrating today. Kaneen, good morning to you. And birthday greetings going out to you. I hope you have an absolutely smashing day today. And last, but by no means least, right, this young man was a very good goalkeeper when he played football, particularly in Masha. He had the length, the agility, etc. I don't know. He just, it would have been good if he was 20 years younger right now. He would have definitely been on a team somewhere in the semi-pro football league, I can tell you that. Mr. Clint Clary, he's celebrating today. Clint, morning to you, my brother, and a birthday shout out going out to you.

0: Queen shows and gown designing. And Gregory Lord is celebrating today. Have a wonderful day. And when you mention Eli or Joanna, I thought you were referring to Joanna Alfred, who is also celebrating today. Have a wonderful day, my dear.
1: Oh, really?
0: Yeah, Julian Alfred, okay. Mom Eli.
1: Okay. All right, nice. Okay, let's get into it, Midget. Our West Indies women, they're playing at, 1:30 this afternoon. They come up against England. West Indies did well for themselves to come out with victories in their first two games against New Zealand and Sri Lanka. Of course, England would definitely be the most daunting task in this group. But I think even though they go down to England today, their final game, which would be against Ireland, they should be able to beat Ireland. I'm saying should because I remember that tri-series going into the tournament just as a warm-up. They actually did beat Ireland in that tri-series. So they've played them before in similar conditions, so they would probably feel confident going into that game. But what it actually does is if West Indies can somehow get past England today, they have a good chance of topping their group. Who would have thought that going into the World Cup?
0: Yes, Eli. When you follow the West Indies team, they have even in the warm up matches with both Ireland and was it Scotland? Yeah. You saw they were trying a number of different opening pairs, and in the first two matches, they went with Kiana Joseph and Hayley Matthews. It has not worked successfully in one of the games. Kiana Joseph got run out in the very first game. Then they resorted to Dottin and Matthews in the last game. But guess what? Matthews get run out. So I don't know if they're going to get it right with the opening pair. They have also tinkered with their bowling attack. In the last game, they left out both Kiana and Seda. They brought in Hamrat and Monisa, and both of them bowled exceptionally well. When you look at this West Indies women's team, out of the 11 players, all 10 of them could bowl, except the wicketkeeper, if you include Stephanie Taylor, Dottin, who did not bowl in the last match. They used 6 frontline bowlers. They did not use Dottin. They did not use Glasgow. They did not use Clarkson. So that tells you the depth they have in the bowling. But the star performer thus far has been Stephanie Taylor. She missed the first game because of the injury. She came back in the second game, powered them to a defendable score. And in the third game, she anchored the innings to that successful chase. When you look at the point standing in the group, as you mentioned, England are on top with 6 points with a healthy run rate of plus 2.4. In second position, with 6 points, is West Indies, but with a run rate of just 0.6, plus 6. Breathing down their necks are New Zealand and Sri Lanka with 4 points each. However, these two teams only have one more match to play. Scotland, Ireland have been eliminated. They only have one match to play. So it's crunch time for West Indies here to beat England so they could top the group. However, if they lost against England today, they still have another chance to make it to the semifinals when they come up against Ireland. So that's a very decent scenario here for me. However, when you look at the other group, Group A, this one is also very competitive, apart from Australia, who has already sealed the semifinal spot. They have played 4-1 all, so a healthy run rate of 4.7, Eli. They're followed by India with

0: in second position with 4 points, a run rate of 2.5 from three matches. South Africa also have 4 points from three matches. Bangladesh has 4 points also for three matches. Pakistan and the Netherlands have been eliminated. So while Australia has still the spot there, the race for the other semi-final spot is very tight there. And once West Indies could top the group, they will face either India, South Africa, or Bangladesh, which could be still daunting task for them. But at least for me, going through to the semi-finals, having gone through the kind of hiccups they have done over the past year too, is a plus going forward.
1: Yeah, Midget, exactly that. If you had asked me, West Indies women were in this World Cup to participate and not to compete. They've shown a lot of grit throughout the matches that they've... Winsbert says three matches. Won their three games so far. I suspect I probably said something else. he says winning will have them playing India in the semi-final. How you know that? How you know is India the people going to face? What happened to South Africa? South Africa don't stand a chance. South Africa have to play Netherlands and Bangladesh. Winnable games. India still have to go against Bangladesh and Australia. You think India will take out Australia? I think it's more likely that South Africa wins their last two games than India wins their last two games, you know, wins, but
0: yes,
1: it might be South Africa. It might be South Africa.
0: What do wins but this morning? How is now we hating? We don't hate when it's football.
1: Oh, no. Anyway, we have a voice clip there. I suspect it's about the finals this evening. It's from Neil. So let's play that, because I also want to talk a little bit about that penalty that they did not award Ghana yesterday. Let me tell you, according to Carlos Quiroz, VAR went for a coffee. let's get this voice note from Neil in, all right?
2: Good morning, Eli. Good morning, Mitchell. And good morning to the Banter family. I know you guys would have touched on this already, but I just want to remind the listening public that the KSC National Basketball League finals are on this evening. Game one of the best of three series between the Sufra Kings, the champions, and the Bonte Blazers, a rematch of last year's finals. Two teams that know each other very well. Two teams who also split their season series one apiece in the regular season. So expected to be a blockbuster of a finals. I think we all saw how they easily dispatched their opponents in the semifinals. So we expect them to be very much prepared and ready and set for this finals. On one end, we have in that of Jay-Z, the defensive player of the year. And on the other end, we have the player who has scored the most points in the regular season, in that of Troy Louiseau, and he did his thing also in the semifinals. So, much-awaited finals. I think we could say that we predicted that these are the two teams who have made it to the finals this year, and so we have it. So, I'm asking all of Sinusha to come out and support Game 1 this evening. 8 p.m. is the start time at the Bosejo Indoor Facility. Small admission fee of only $10.
1: All right, thanks for that, Neil. Neil just listened to what I said and he just sent a voice note. But thanks for that, my brother. Thanks for that. Just 1 second there. Somebody says, good morning, gentlemen, and have a wonderful day. Valley Soccer had a 2-1 victory over GMC yesterday to put them in the final on Sunday in the Lusulek BOSL Castries Youth Tournament. You will receive more information. All right. Critic, morning, my brother. He says, massive robbery on Ghana. Stonewall penalty. Concert at no point made contact with the ball. And he made a lot of contact with the guy. That is the thing there. According to Carlos Quiroz, VAR went on a coffee break. VAR did not, was they were not in the booth when that happened. They could not have been in the booth, right? Because coming into the World Cup, Bridget, I said, only thing England doing there, I hope they can get out of their group, right? And that was the moment yesterday to throw the cat amongst the pigeons. It didn't happen. I expect England to calcimer Panama in their final group game and top the group. But it's going to be an almighty tussle now between Ghana and Croatia for the second slot. Both teams are probably also in contention of getting one of the best, the eight best third place qualifiers. So you may just see three teams come out of this group. But let me tell you, that's why a lot of people is called conspiracy and them kind of thing. Because how was that not a penalty, Midget?
0: That's the officials, Eli, not me. I am only an armchair critic. I don't have the final say. But Eli, honestly, that was, in my opinion, and in lots of people's opinion, and I've watched the comments on social media, on BBC, etc. How did they allow England to escape? I do not know. I hope it's not match fixing.
1: I mean, on the balance of play, you should say England should have probably have won that game. They had a big chunk of possession. I know when you're watching the World Cup now, they're showing you the possession split up in three parts. Right? How much possession each either team had, and then how much possession that was in contention. Right? But if you go to look at possession in the traditional sense, which would be basically the number of passes your team attempted divided by the overall number of passes attempted in the game, England had 71% possession. 71, right? and they had a few shots. I mean, I think Ghana was pretty good in terms of crowding the area in front of the penalty box of their penalty box. And they were doing a pretty good job of that. On the balance of play, you'd probably think England probably should have won that game. But that's generally how England are. You know, they don't take chances that they should take. And they concede sometimes very silly opportunities for the opposition. And that's what I saw in that game yesterday. The only exception is the silly chance they would have conceded to the opposition was not given to the opposition. And I agree with critic. That was robbery on the highway, Gasser. Right? That's
0: how... Like, according to you, they just failed to put the balls in the V.
1: Yeah. That's them. That's England. I don't say that. I'm not putting down my fellas. But England promises a lot, right? And they deliver very little, you know? So, number one is on the platform. He says midweek. Yes. He says midweek blessings to the Abanta Vibes Radio. Nice vibes from St. Lucia Youth Football District Competition. West Indies Women's T20 team versus England today. Big Ghana Black Stars football team drawing with England last night. Support your team with melanin. A critic says Dermot Gallagher said he likes this year's World Cup referees allowing more aggression. Rubbish. All right. You can allow more aggression, eh? But when there's a penalty, you call a penalty. That is a definite penalty. This guy got off his feet, lunged into a tackle, right? Did not get the ball, impedes the progress of the player in possession of the ball. How can that not be a penalty? That's a penalty. Hold there every day. You know, Winsbert says Ghana got robbed yesterday. They should have been awarded a penalty. Gasser, you don't hear Carlos Queiroz tell you what happened. The fellas didn't get robbed. That VAR went on a coffee break, so they didn't see what happened. That's all. Right? somebody says, hi, guys. Good going, girls. Windies. A little disappointed with locals, Joseph and James. I'm surprised, but happy all the way, Windies. Surprised with Joseph and James concerning what their performances at Kiana. Kiana has not fired her. We know she she normally can, you know. There was one time she got out caught in the deep, almost on the line. I mean, that was unfortunate.
0: Yes, almost on the boundary line.
1: But Kiara, generally midget, she's not, I don't think she's in good physical condition. You know, that is something that the coaches and stuff, they have to work on when they need to get Kiana's weight down and get her in a better position, you know, to play to her maximum capacity. I keep saying Kiana has gone to the Leeward Islands and she's turning into Cornwall.
0: Right? Eli, I was about to say that.
1: Yeah.
0: I was about to tell you where you think she living, not in the Leeward Islands.
1: That's what I'm saying. You know, Cornwall, I mean, and Kiana is still pretty young. You know, so you need to get yourself in shape. And I think that's on the coaching staff of the West Indies, you know, team. You need to pull Kiana up and say, hey, Kiana, if you don't get on this program, you need to get to that weight in that amount of time. If you don't do that, you'll be sitting on the side watching. You go see. Right? I think that's just what needs to be said. Quickly before we go, midget, last night was the much-anticipated NBA draft. The Washington Wizards, they got the first pick of the draft, and I don't think that's a surprise to anybody. AJ DeBanser, forward from BYU, went as the number one pick in the draft. Like I said, I don't think that was a surprise to anybody. But the Washington Wizards, they now kind of have a very interesting sort of lineup. They have Trae Young at the point guard. I think they have Anthony Davis in their lineup as well. You add this number one draft pick, and all of a sudden the Washington Wizards looks like an interesting little team that could probably grow. I'm saying probably because will Anthony Davis stay fit? You know, that's probably the first question everybody's going to ask. Is it Anthony Davis they have? I think so. I'll have to double check that. Right. But yeah, much anticipated draft class. Everybody's been talking about this draft class. Utah got Darren Peterson, guard from Kansas. The third pick went to the Grizzlies. Cameron Boozer, big name. Of course, his dad, Carlos Boozer, played in the NBA. So forward from Duke. Chicago Bulls got the fourth pick. That's Caleb Wilson, a forward from UNC. All right, he went the fourth pick. And the Clippers selected Keaton Wagler, a guard from Illinois. The Los Angeles Clippers selected. All right, you guys can always go online and check on the draft. I'm not going into any detail of that because I don't. Most of you probably don't even know the players. I don't think a lot of y'all watch NCAA basketball in so much detail. But I just wanted to point out that the Wizards would have come off with the number one pick, and I expect to see maybe there's going to be quite a few trades going to be happening prior to the start of next season in the NBA. We've already seen Giannis go to Miami. I expect to see more trades because some teams, they're going to try to position themselves accordingly, because I think next season you have an expansion draft, two more teams being added to the NBA. The Seattle Supersonics are coming back. And that expansion draft, I think, allows each NBA team to protect 8 players. And the others, the two expansion teams can actually select from them. I think that is the format. So some teams are trying to streamline their rosters now and sort of get a nice, strong 7-odd players. So that they can, you know, so teams like OKC that are really deep, they stand, there's this fear that they may lose some of their depth when the expansion draft comes around. So look out and see what's going to happen there. All right. Winsberg says Infantino seemed to have suggested a red card for Messi was not to the benefit of the tournament and fans. Wondering if it's the same thing for an England loss. Yes, Sky Sports packing up all the thing and going home. If Sky Sports would finish it if England gone out. He says, think Boozer is the best pick and most NBA ready. Our Dibanza, my brother. That you, I don't know if you watch me play already, yeah, but it's a beast. Yeah, man. It's a beast. That you there. I think Carlos Boozer's name goes before him. I'm not disputing what you said. Boozer is a top pick for you. But boy, that number one pick, he deserves to be the number one pick. It's a beast.
0: Yes, Eli, also what I know that is a beast today is the NIC St. Lucia Sneakers Day. Guys, so get your sneakers on to keep on walking for good health.

0: He played the banter. All right, the banter brought to you with the compliments of Let's Bet. That's brought to you by Solution National Lotteries, changing lives. 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Don't forget the curtain raiser is coming your way this Saturday. And tonight, game one, the KFC National Basketball League Finals. Of course, we will be seeing the defending champions, Sufre Kings, the two-time defending champions, Sufre Kings, going for the three-peat against the Abonte Blazers, who's going to have a lot to say about that. All right, there's no need to switch. All your great programming is right here. All your great personalities are right here on 92.9 in the North, 100.9 FM in the South. 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
1: Keep on lacing up your sneakers today and walk for good health. 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
0: You don't have the vibe.
1: Keep on walking, guys. St. Lucia Sneakers Day.
0: All right.

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1: The wait is over. 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

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Let me tell you, there's so many ways to get in touch with us. Right? No matter what part of the world you're listening from, good morning and welcome to Vibe Radio in the morning time. It's a walk-up Wednesday. So reaching out to those of you on the JOB, and shout out. Have an amazing

We tried putting Kamal's head behind that a little while ago, and it didn't work. All right, my tweet, you realize we about the same size. You see? Look at that. A while ago, when we put Kamal's head, that's what we got. All right? Good morning, Savannah. Time for breakfast fed right here on Vibe Radio. You don't know, we're bringing you the carnival vibes right through. Superman in the building with you. And this morning, as always, you know, we want to start off by reaching out to our sponsors, reaching out to Massey Stores Home. Good morning and thank you very much for taking care of us. Also, Lumnat Distributors Limited, good morning to you. Boy, hand of God, you see, I put certain things there for you to just click on, you know, send that there, send that there. They had to be proud of me. Let me tell you, like, I had a job, I had one job, and I did it right. You understand? You see, all kind of, yeah, man, well-labeled thing. Quicks, Vital Supplies, you know. You're not good if you're rolling out there and you don't have Quicks with you. Let me tell you, you're ever driving and after a long day and thing and you're hungry, gas beating you and your belly talking to you. Let me tell you, if you have a thing of Quicks, no matter which one, the Quicks, will we talk at anyone, Quicks will save your life every time. And you have to get with water. Or you can drink a table with it. Or be more water, something like that. All right. Anyway, also, tortilla, bring the vibes down. Domino's Pizza. It is on Domino's. Oh, before I go to Domino's, don't forget you can play a mass. 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

0: rooms and talk to them guys. All right. Yeah, I will not be there. Because you only have things saying. Yeah, I said to her, you see, y'all hypocrite. When I say my thing, everybody have a problem. But y'all thinking it. Y'all just not saying it. I said, chances are, with all the disposable stuff and they're so good at it, for Carnival, you might be able to get a disposable boyfriend. Imagine you wind up on Naman on the road and after the 22nd, you can just throw that. You can just throw that. 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All right, decor finishing. Good morning, Venus and Davis. 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Petit Parody. Relax, we'll handle the rest. The computer store. Good morning to Neil and the family. Now, let me tell you what's about to happen. I'm about to, remember I tell you, you know, Queens and our Queens and our Queen, and the national pageant, and that's about to happen July 4th. But we do have another pageant going on, all right? Look at you. Somebody taught her how to say good morning. Y'all taught her how to say good morning. Y'all didn't? Somebody had to teach her, all right? You can take out the breakfast pattern there, you know. And this. Let me see. Block your. Let me see. There you go, my girl. It's working for you. Come on, alone, not working. You can say, yeah. Come on, alone, not working. Good morning. Yesterday, we spoke about Grozile Carnival, all right? And we spoke to one of the band leaders, the band owners from Fuse Carnival Band, whose guys were in. And we spoke about what's going on goodly from the nightmares to everything. And I also said, hey, don't forget, there is a Grozile Queen show going down. All right. One thing, technology is it. There's a Grozile. Somebody just got a lesson right there while I talk it. There's a Grozile Queen show going down. And if you didn't know, it's been going on for several years now. And we have six beautiful ladies vying for the title of Miss Grozile 2026, Miss Grozile Queen 2026. And this morning, we're about to meet one of them. All right, so take me over to my queen. Good morning.
1: Good morning, Pring Pring.
0: That's my girl. They taught you well. Let me tell you, they taught you that you have about 5 seconds and you just understood the assignment. All right, welcome. Welcome to Breakfast Fed.
1: Thank you.
0: Welcome to Vibe Radio.
1: Thank you.
0: All right, looking beautiful. Thank next you. Time, if you need somebody to bring you, we can bring you ourselves. You don't have to, you don't have to board any car they send for you. Okay, my girl? Yeah, you just send us a, we'll give you something that you can just fire in the sky. We know you want the ride, okay? Yeah, not
1: no
0: anybody.
1: Problem.
0: Well, yeah, not anybody that should be driving Queens, you understand? Introduce yourself, tell us your name, tell us where you're from, and what's going on. Talk to me.
1: Good morning to the Vibe Radio listeners. Good morning, St. Lucia. I am Charlene Joseph, Miss Spice of India.
0: Yeah, sorry, I was giving instructions to one over there. All right, so yes, Charlene Joseph.
1: Charlene Joseph.
0: Okay, yeah, let's get it right. All right, they distracted me. So, talk to me. All right, so here's what. Normally, we rough up the queens here. Oh, you scared? You should be. Because I'm not very nice. That's not true, sweetie. That's not true. I'm just joking. You're here because you're taking part in the Grozile Queen Show. Pageant that's happening in
1: July 26th. Yes.
0: All right, so it's you and six and five other ladies.
1: Yes.
0: What do they call you all? The
1: Radiant Six.
0: The Radiant Six.
1: Yeah.
0: All right, how do you feel about being there?
1: About being
0: how do you feel? Yeah.
1: A little nervous.
0: A little nervous?
1: Yes.
0: Why?
1: Just, you know, because I'm by myself today.
0: That's right. I heard another queen was supposed to be with you, but
1: yeah,
0: she took
1: ill. Yeah,
0: they
1: were unavailable.
0: All right, yeah, but one wasn't doing too well today. So, hey, let me tell you, you can handle this on your own. But the reality of the situation is you will be on stage on your own.
1: On my own.
0: Yeah, you'll be on stage. Forget the chaperones. Forget everything. You will be on stage on your own. Now, here's what I want to do. I want to bring an artist on to do something before we get into the heart of our, before we get in the heart of our interview. All right, I then giving instructions like a madman. All right, this morning there. So let me send my artist in the center over there. That's your stage there. You standing up between Ezra and Cupid. Yeah, and you're standing by the back. Right, look at you. Look, that's Ezra, and that's Cupid. Morning, by soldier.
2: Good morning.
0: How are you?
2: All right.
0: All right, go back, go back. You see the X on the floor? Yeah, that is yours. You can go past the gray there. That's the big stage. Don't sleep. You understand? You good? Introduce yourself. Talk to us. Who are you?
3: Well, my name is Kelly Blondell. You know the artist name Kelly B. Yeah.
0: Right, and you're in the building, my brother. I remember meeting you a few months ago in the north. My Kiwis. Yes, and you approached me, and very politely, you know, I appreciate that, and I said to you, just continue doing your thing. Just continue doing your thing. Give that man a pass through. You ready? Just give me the pass through. One, two, three, go. All right, yeah. Right, yeah, we just give up our student. Yeah, so I was telling you, and you know, you told me you do your thing, you're an artist, and you know, you want to send your thing. And I said to you, look, just send the vibe and get ready. Don't worry, it will happen. And you see how it's happening? You just put it out there, send it out in the universe, do the hard work, and watch it come in play. Tell us about you. Tell us about what music you're doing, where you're from, my brother. How long you been doing this?
3: Well, I've been doing this since 2018 thereabout. But as a little boy, I started in the church choir.
0: You started the church choir?
3: Yes, I did.
0: Okay.
3: Yeah.
0: From 2018. Let's go.
3: 2018 thereabout.
0: Mm-hmm.
3: I was doing my little thing, trying to learn the roots. And then 2019, I would say people got to know me a little bit.
0: Right.
3: Yeah.
0: And so the question is, how's the journey been? Bring your mic closer. How's the journey been? I mean, I know artists coming in, some we eat a snag. Sometimes you get a little, you slow down here. Sometimes your music can get out how you want it to get out and whatnot. Tell me, what has it been all smooth sailing, or have you had some struggles?
3: Well, I'm a workaholic basically, so I do many things apart from the music. But everything I do is for St. Lucia. I also fly drones as well. I create drones, you know, from scratch. FPV drones, that is, you know. Everything I do is for St. Lucia. I do the clay kayak for the guests when they come to St. Lucia. I film them, give them something to go back home with to show the people.
2: I wonder about your music. Have you had trouble putting it out there?
3: Well, I mean, sometimes you make good music, and sometimes, you know, they have other artists get the exposure that they need, but yeah, you have to keep working.
0: Right.
3: Yeah. But the pandemic slowed me down just a little bit. I'm just trying to get back into the flames.
0: All right.
3: Yeah.
0: Okay. So, well, all right. So let me tell you what we're going to do. I realize you have music out there by yourself. I see you have music with what's her name, Gabby Gabby.
3: Yeah.
0: Yeah, making waves. So this morning, what we're going to do, we're going to make you do two of your tracks. Yeah? Oi, you good? You have it? So we're going to make you do two of your tracks right there. All right? So, make like you're on the big stage. You understand what I'm saying?
3: No problem.
0: Do the thing like you know how to do the thing.
3: Let's make it happen.
0: All right?
3: Yeah.
0: So, breakfast set. We're getting set. It's Kelly B. He's about to do his thing. Fire in the chat. Start it.
3: New into the soca. Let's run it.

0: I get in big vibes for you. People saying good morning, sweet Lucia. They sending fire for you. Somebody say love this one.
1: Appreciate it.
0: Is in soca. Somebody else says team make it happen. All
1: definitely.
0: Right. Yeah. Somebody says good morning. Wonderful Wednesday to all and happy sneaker. How is mother? Let me tell you something. Bring sneakers for me if you want to say happy sneaker day. All right. All now, so everybody have sneakers on. Except for my queen, I have slippers. Who has that? Slippers are. Ah, can it be? You give me another one?
1: I give him another one as a new one. You don't know myself, Gabby, Kuya. You don't know.
0: Start it.
1: Run it. Hey, Gabby, what we tell them? Hey, let me go.

0: Yeah. All right, good. Let me tell you something. Kelvin, we're getting some positive vibe in here. Somebody says not money pull up, somebody says not every not all good songs are in competition, so big up to you. All right, and that is
1: appreciate
0: a fact.
1: It.
0: We've been highlighting that for quite a bit. When we say, you know, some people get discouraged, or you know, they're upset when they don't go through to a semis or to a soccer finals.
1: True.
0: And all of that. This should not dictate what you do moving forward. As a matter of fact, if that's what you aspire to do, what you need to do is just work a little harder and get your stuff out there.
1: Keep
0: but you don't
1: there.
0: Stop. And a lot of artists in St. Lucia are seasonal. Yeah. All right? They only do things during the carnival season. I'm one of them. Yeah. I'm one of them. I don't go about recording music 24/7. I record music as my contribution to the carnival season, but it does not have to be that way. So people like you, you don't know what you do. Do you produce your, do you write your own music?
2: Yeah.
0: You write your,
1: yes,
0: you
1: I
0: write
1: do.
0: Your songs. And who produces for you?
2: Well, I have different producers. I have Yannick.
0: All right.
2: And I have KMD.
0: Right.
2: You know,
0: well, that's good.
2: Yeah.
0: That's good. You know, this is actually always good too, to have different writers, different producers and everything. It's all about collaboration. That's what makes, that's what creates growth. You understand what I'm saying? So, hey, continue doing what you're doing, my brother. All right? Don't stop. Don't let competition dictate your, you know, where you go with your music.
2: Competition, the competition that crushed me.
0: That, yeah, you see? So don't let that happen. And what I want you to do, that is my final word of advice, and I want you to take it serious. I want you to go back every month and sing once in the choir or in the church.
2: I don't know if they will accept me back, man.
0: You don't know. You don't know if they'll ask everyone. I think, let me tell you something, bro. The church never takes away anybody. All right? Trust me. You go on someone and you just sing in the church. You will be surprised to see how many church people that come to Sukarana because of you. Anyway, my soul, you're good. Congratulations.
2: Appreciate it.
0: Yeah?
2: Yes.
0: Yes. And we have to come and do the Klekayak and thing.
2: All right?
0: So you don't know what to do.
2: All right. Appreciate it. Big up, St. Lucia.
0: All right, my soul. Yeah. All right. Take me back to the Queen's chair. How are you?
3: I'm good, thank you.
0: You still nervous? You're feeling a little better now, right?
3: Yeah.
0: You're feeling a little better now. So let me tell you what. So I'm going to ask you just a few questions before, and I'm going to send you out. I don't know if you've seen this show before. If you've not seen this show before, somebody set you up. All right? Somebody set you up. But the reality of the... Well, okay, good. The reality of the situation is... All right, first things first. Have you ever done this before, the pageantry and all that kind of stuff?
3: Yes, I have.
0: You have? Tell me about it. Tell me about your journey.
3: My very first pageant was at the Leonis Comprehensive Secondary School
0: okay.
3: in 2015, and I was one of the first Form 1s to win.
0: Wow. Also, you won?
3: Yes.
0: In Form 1? Yes. You wipe out them Form 5s and you're feeling good, eh? Like, yeah. Yeah, like, look me. I tick them out. Yeah. You can say it, you know. You can say you're laughing, but you're thinking it. I tick them out. I was in Form 1, and the Form 5's there and thing, and the Form 5's there and thing. I tick them out. But, so after that, did
3: after
0: you
3: that,
0: ever do any?
3: I did. It was a Shinikwell pageant from Marigo. The journey was okay. I didn't place, but it was a nice experience.
0: So you have some experience.
3: Yes, I do.
0: And what made you go into the grocery pageant now?
3: So in 2024, I chaperoned a young lady for the Miss Teen St. Lucia. And I remembered, like, just watching her on stage, I was like, I miss that feeling. And throughout the years, I lost the confidence that I had when I was during school. So I figured I would, and I got a lot of support from others as well to come up for this pageant. So I decided that I would.
0: You decided to do
3: that.
0: How has it been so far?
3: It's been great. I've had a great team, great support from my chaperone, great support from Lady J, Consuelo, and everyone on the Queen of Roses.
0: You know what I was pretty impressed with? I was there. I was at the launch of the Queen show, the Grozile Queens. I was at that launch, and I saw the whole thing. I saw what I liked was they gave you ladies a glam team.
3: Yes.
0: Yeah, your little glam squad. So you, and this is good. This is beautiful. So, you know, they take the stress off you. Because we know you're getting ready. You have to get ready with your public speaking. Your body must be in check. Your makeup must always be in check. I know that. Look at you sitting all, your shoulders up and all of that. And you have all that to worry about already. You don't want to be worried about who's going to do your makeup, who your gym instructor is and all of that. And I saw they give you ladies a glam squad. So you have a fitness instructor.
3: Yes. Ms.
0: You have your makeup artist.
3: Yes.
0: You have your hair dresser.
3: And my nail artist.
0: And your, wait. And your nails and everything. I want to go up for King Show. Somebody need to give me a glam squad too. My fingernails looking like I plant in every day. If y'all see my feet, let me know, don't look down. If y'all see my feet, I need a whole squad for just my feet. You understand something? So, Lil J and y'all, make it happen. All right? Make it happen. I need a squad. Somebody say, I hope Elmo tune his banjo. There, how you doing? One is already there to you. Yeah. That being said, though, aside from the whole glam squad and all of that, I know there can be a lot of pressure. You know, you're getting set with your talent and all of that. How's the journey been so far?
3: So far, the journey has been, I wouldn't say stressful, but maybe just a little stressful. Just a little stressful. But in regards to feeling the pressure and the stress, I have a great chaperone who tends to, even when he is stressed, you don't see. So me seeing him be very calm in situations that should be very stressful, it helps me keep my calm.
0: Okay, now that's good. You have somebody that you can play off. So that you can, so that's generally a good thing. All right. If they said to you, we're going to give you one wish, anything that you want to take you through the pageant to help you out now, what would it be?
3: My only wish in regards to taking me through the pageant is the no self-doubt.
0: What's it?
3: The no self-doubt.
0: No self-doubt.
3: Right.
0: Do you have some self-doubt every now and then?
3: Sometimes.
0: Let me tell you, like I've been telling the other queens who've been here with us and all of that, you know, sometimes fear can be your ally. You see me? All the big and bad and are out there doing this and doing that. Every time before I go on stage, I get nervous. I kid you not. I want to pee. Before I go on stage, you ought to see me. I feel in a kind of way. And I've been doing this for years as an MC, as an artist and everything. And I get nervous every time, you know. And for me, it works out just right because I always want to conquer that fear. You understand? So I go in, and whatever my weaknesses are, whatever I feel like I'm lacking, this is what I work on the hardest. You understand? So I set some goals for myself before going out every time. And when so I practice on that, because I believe that perfect practice makes perfect. Don't let anybody tell you just practice makes perfect. Because you're going to be practicing the wrong thing,
3: right?
0: You understand? Yeah, perfect practice makes perfect. So you go out there, you do what you're supposed to do, and you just, and trust me, I know you'll be fine. Don't forget, you're the first 4 months to beat all them form fives. You understand? Keep that in your head. Keep that in your head. Say, I beat them. You understand? I'll tell the other girls the same thing. Just say, I beat them. So watch yourself.
3: No,
0: that's how I'm saying. I'm going to send you out there in a little while. Because we normally put the girls through a test to see, before I send you out there, I'll ask you a question and then I'll send you out there. All right, but first I need to bring in some people. All right, I'm going to be bringing them on so that I can have a conversation with them. So all now, they're just entertaining you. You're the queen that is body. They're entertaining you. And we have our snacks there, our breakfast there and thing. Don't forget, you have to leave with your snacks.
3: No problem.
0: All right, that's my girl. So send the fellas on for me, please. Send the fellas on for me. Put them in the center there between Cupid and Ezra.
1: Good morning.
0: Morning, fellas. What's going on?
4: You
0: come with energy? You performing today?
1: I'll sing for them. You got a Lightman vibe. You know, give some energy, Elmo Norville on the mic this time, you know?
0: Right.
1: It's the hype man to the man, Zido.
4: Easy.
0: Yeah. Elmo, let me start with you, my brother.
1: Yes.
0: What's going on with you? I know you've had few seasons since you get into that.
1: Yes,
0: you
1: yes,
0: are
1: yes.
0: You're producing locally, regionally, internationally. You know, talk to me about it. What's going on, my brother? I know you're growing from strength to strength. Mm-hmm. You have some rhythm out there that you put out. Tell me about the journey, and then we're going to talk about it now. Talk to me.
1: Okay, what I could see, my journey started for you. So, you know, I have to give you your kudos for putting me on my first stage. You know, getting lost in Carnival and then having you to say, anybody missing a child? So, yeah, I'm the missing child, guys. But right now, you know, I'm with the music, been producing professionally since 2019 after I dropped Cherry Cassava with Imran Nerdy and Shemi J. And then ever since, been growing internationally with artists like Marshall, Patrice Roberts, locally Ezra, C-Dale. Now I have somebody here with me, Zito, who I'm growing with day by day, working on projects. And we have something coming up for you. We have something we want to present to you today.
0: Nice. I like that. MOU, do you also write?
1: Yes, I also assist with writing of projects and arranging of the music. Playing on tracks. The first track I ever played on was Kitesa by Teddy St. John.
0: Right.
1: Then continue playing on tracks for Private Ryan, DJ Spider. Actually released a project for Barbados Carnival Crop Over, you know, DJ Spider. Go check it out. Also did some projects with Private Ryan. And locally, just focusing on like the Carnival new theme song. We did a January segment version to the Nothing Sweeter Than That. Go check it out. Right now we have Tally Boy, Sir Lancelot, Umpa, and Shemi on this project, Nothing Sweeter Than That. So check out the new version, the January segment remix.
0: Nice. Well, Elmo, let me tell you, as always, you know, I always tell you congratulations.
1: Thank you,
0: good luck, congratulations.
1: And I say when I came, I had to tell you something.
0: Tell me, bro.
1: I have a daily rhythm for you. I was preparing. I have a rhythm for you. So, guys, you will see Pringles on a daily. I will be putting Pringles on a daily. You cannot say no. I say I came prepared to say it live, and you have to make it happen.
0: That is an ambush. And if my son was in on that, he's fired again. I fire him on every morning. Let me tell you, I had a conversation with Umpa, and I jokingly said to him, Umpa, you and I, we're about to be on a denry segment. We're going to do that. And then one of the other fellas came in, and I said to them, listen, the reality of the situation is it takes a special set of people to do. I do not know that I will be able to do justice to a denry segment. Because I have a lot of respect. Yesterday we had Tally Boy in here. And Tally Boy, let me tell you, he was singing here, and let me tell you, to actually rhyme and put it down in Creole and then mix it with the English and everything. It's genius. Yeah, it's genius. I telling anybody, I normally have a hand in any song I perform. I normally write in it, or sometimes there are one or two that I wrote the whole song and all of that. But I do not know that I'll be able to write in any denry segment. It's almost like y'all have to go and say, okay, Pringles, we want you to sing that. You understand? Look, Superman HD on the what rhythm?
1: On the beep rhythm.
0: The beep rhythm.
1: That's what you're going to be on, the beep
0: Bad
1: rhythm.
0: Boy. Yeah. Beep. All right. Talk to me, my brother. Good morning.
2: Legal.
0: Zido.
1: Legal.
0: All right.
1: Zido, they're legal.
0: So, talk to me, my brother. Welcome to Breakfast Fed.
2: Yeah, thanks.
0: Naman been here before, so Naman is Mama Ilakai. All right, so you knew. Tell me what's going on. Tell us about you. Tell us where you from. How long you been doing this stuff?
2: Well, like I said, my name is Zido Legal. I'm from the community of Bocage, Castries. Yeah. So I've been doing music from, like, I would say comfortably 2018 to 19 thereabout.
0: Right.
2: When I really start taking it serious.
0: Mm-hmm.
2: Yeah, and more it start growing, start becoming more serious. You know, shows start happening.
1: Tell us about your popular song.
2: Well, you know, most of y'all must know that song. I tell her, on my face and kill me, if I die, I... All right, that is me there. Yeah? So this morning, we just come to bring the vibes, bring the energy. Yeah? At Vibe Radio.
0: Right.
2: Alongside my brother, Elmo.
0: Let me tell you, I mean, you're doing this. From 2018, 2019, I mean, their fathers are doing this from the time Jesus was a baby, and they still having their little struggles and stuff. How has it been for you, though?
5: Well, to be honest, since I was like one of the youngest in it, you know, the older heads, they've been, you know, maybe telling me, well, keep doing your thing, it will be something, or, you know,
0: nice.
5: Even if, you know, in it, they just have one to little fight well, behind here, there, and, you know, but I still doing my thing, and they go look at me as a youngin coming up and give me a little boost certain times, well, you know.
0: But that's a good thing, though, because it's not all the time we get in positive. The fact that, one, you recognize that you've been embraced and they encouraging you to go forth. Shut out the noise. The noise is negativity. Just shut out the noise. And do what you set out to do. You understand? You already have people already know you, people recognizing you, but you don't know, and you're standing up alongside one of the top producers.
5: You mean I know that for sure?
0: Yeah, one of the top producers, Eddie Manchild, bring me on that. So you know that man is a risky business. You understand? A risky business to bring me in. I've said to people, truth be told, the people who have been successful when it comes to producing or writing for me and that kind of thing would be initially Pen and Ace, Libo. Libo was the first man that made me believe I can sing. May you rest in peace.
1: Yes.
0: Yeah, because believe me, I always, when you see me out there as a top entertainer, I bad. I can turn the place upside down, but I don't pass myself as a singer. I know crooner. I'll be looking for a man that can hit a high note. It's not me. No, that's Tedison. But I said, they have nothing to do with me. All right, and Courtney Stratosphere, that's Cutty. Yes. So those are the guys that actually, you know,
1: push.
0: Not just push. I'm a strange character. All right, when I, not anybody can do a power soaker for me. You all realize the kind of power soaker I have.
1: Energy.
0: Yeah, different level of madness. And, not anybody can do that for me. And also, I'm very difficult when I get in a studio in terms of there are certain things that I just will not sing.
1: Right.
0: You feel me? There are just certain things that I will not go down that road or anything like that. So, you know, some people have difficulty writing for me. So I don't know how Elmo will do that yet. But yeah, so that's the challenge there, Elmo. But, you know, let me tell you what about to happen. We're about to make Elmo be your hype man and you the performer.
5: That's
0: all right?
5: Sure.
0: You have two backup, Ezra and Cupid. And right now you have Elmo.
1: Forget you have to sing Hello Carnival.
0: Yeah, just make him say, aye, aye, aye. All right, so Zito, you ready?
5: For sure. I'll bring it.
0: Start it.
5: Easy.

0: that
1: everybody be chatting now. Let's go. We shout in he Saloka.
0: He
1: Saloka.
0: He Saloka.
1: Now we have a dance for y'all.
0: Look the dance.
1: Everybody in the studio, let's go.
0: Don't do no fopa, don't do no shit. Don't do no fopa, don't do no shit. Don't do no fopa, don't do no shit. Don't do no shit. Don't do no fopa, don't do no shit. Don't do no fopa, don't do no shit. Don't do no fopa, don't do no shit.
2: One, two, three, I tell you.
0: From this season rich,
2: I beg by your back.
1: By your back.

0: in the studio. We shall say be he is a loca. Why?
1: No faux pas.
0: No shit. No faux pas. No shit.
1: Easy. No faux pas. No shit. No shit.
0: If you in the line, do the dance. No shit. No faux pas. No shit. No faux pas. Easy.
1: Easy. No faux pas. Legal. What is he doing there? Legal.
0: Yeah.
2: I show speed.
0: Yeah. We are talking about it one time.
2: It's why don't you do that.
1: We put it in a way where anybody could say it.
2: Yeah.
1: So
2: yeah,
1: you know everybody had things in about Yisal. Yeah. We just change it up. So yeah, anybody could shout.
0: Everybody could say it now.
2: Yeah. But that's the way. That's the way. And I spoke to the guys yesterday and I said to them, listen, a lot of the time people crying foul because their music not being played on the radio and all of that. And I want you all to understand that there are rules. Are the rules that we follow when it comes to radio. And so certain things will not play, no matter how good your song is. Some people might, DJs might take the risk and play it out there, all right? But when you're looking for the airplay, you're looking for what matters, it will not get played. So it is a good thing that you all recognize that kind of thing,
1: right,
2: and you all put it out there, in a way. And don't forget, a lot of your fans happen to be children.
0: Yep,
1: for sure.
2: All right, a lot of your fans are school children. They like your vibe, they like your song, so always keep that in mind when you do it. Positive vibe, and there's nothing but growth. You have another one for me?
0: Of course, but if you have to bring on somebody else, I come in out.
2: Because
0: I cannot sing that song.
2: You don't happen there, bro.
0: What you'll do?
2: Just now you ending up like Penn. You realize Penn is artist now.
0: We see.
2: Bro, Penn is big artist now.
1: I had to bring on my brother there one time.
2: Yeah, Penn, big artist, Penn on stage. Right now, Penn is producer,
0: singer, drummer, everything.
2: Artist. All right, Penn even performed there. Penn performed there.
0: So I turn artist now.
2: Do your very big boy. That's the question. I'm saying, I like Penn for sure. We're going to move there.
1: Good, so you there. So I want to welcome on my brother, DJ Kudel. Yeah.
2: Right.
1: We have a hit song in the streets right now, trending.
2: Now
1: do anything.
2: You want to drink water.
1: Now Kudel want to drink water. Culinary hater, bro.
2: That one looking like the excited about everything in life.
1: My touch,
2: what
1: are
2: you saying, brother?
3: Good morning. Vibe Radio. Breakfast right there.
2: Everything good?
3: Yeah, everything good.
2: But you come there looking real excited. What's going on with you?
3: I don't think I'll ask you about water before I come into the stage.
2: What happened?
3: I think I'll ask you about water before I touch the stage because when we start this under my bus, the roof, I don't know yet.
1: Overheat.
2: Okay. So that's what I'm going to tell us about you. Tell us your name.
3: Well, my name is Lannis Kudel Marshall from the community of Ulio. That's Mabuya Valley.
2: Right.
3: Jardinery. I started singing yesterday. 2024, so I did watching y'all.
2: Also,
3: my notebook and my pen, they're still writing still. I learned it from y'all. We got Pringles, we got Elmo.
1: DJ is, you know, DJ and an artist.
3: Remember 2015 when they made this song? Nowadays, all DJs are an artist. Well, listen, that shit for me right there. That's me right there. I contributed my first song to Senusha Carnival in 2024 on the TikTok rhythm, Roll It and Bounce It. And then I continued until today. Then I met with some great artists like Zero and producers like Elmo, like you said. Well, I'm going to give it a new segment to sing for you because trust him or not. And we came up with a project called Spin.
1: Right.
3: Yeah. So now I'm going to bring the hit to Lucia Carnival 2026. All DJs ready for it. All the ladies.
1: You'll feel ready for that inside there.
2: But
3: you'll show like you're ready to.
1: You'll show ready for that inside there.
2: Let me tell you.
1: It's in the place to a tornado, you know.
2: We are new to excitement. We're not new to excitement.
1: You know, they have different excitement, you know.
2: Yeah.
1: They have excitement, and they have excitement. Yeah, excitement.
2: And they have excitement! All right. So, okay, so that's what. All right. That man is excited. Look at that
3: one. I'll try to say like everybody.
2: Everybody.
3: I got a
1: nice bending. Nice bend vibe.
2: Start it. Ready.

0: put up. Izo.
1: But yeah, we haven't spin yet.
0: That is why you're swinging the water, you know.
1: Yeah, man, that's why we get everybody busy. So, we had that, and then we thought, like, boy, let's bring them, let's give them something different for the carnival. Let's make them spin some more. So, we went back on the 4th of March, and we gave them a spin remix. Featuring a spin remix.
0: Remix to that same song.
1: That same
0: we
1: song.
0: Give them a remix.
1: What? Use some various instrumentals from the previous season carnival, which brought excitement to the people. So, you ready for it there?
2: Ready, hold up.
1: Ready for it?

0: Pull up. Let me try another game before anything. Everybody!
1: Easy!
2: let me tell you. That one goes with trouble, Zeno.
1: Good.
0: Easy.
2: Man, and up on another level. But no, that's like positive it. Vibe. People are saying promising young artists that Zeno, big up Zeno, promising talent. And somebody say wine and spin in the place. You understand? So, yeah.
1: It's a dizzy carnival.
2: Let me tell you, there was a song that used to be one of my favorite songs. With was it Monster and them? When like a merry go wrong, my girl. When like a merry go wrong, this reminds me of that. Absolutely. So, that's tune, big tune, wine and spin. Why so, that's doing for you. What the wine like washing machine?
1: Wine like spin like helicopter spin blade. Like,
2: helicopter
1: motorbike
2: blade,
1: spin like the machine blade, spin like motorbike wheel.
2: What?
0: You can spin like something else, you know, you don't want to try there. That's okay. Spin on the head, spin do something.
1: Yeah, turning.
0: Whatever that's turning.
1: Get on like that.
2: What spin.
1: Spin. Yeah. Spin it up there like shilling. Do that for me. That's what I mean. Wine. Girl, wine and sick. Bad girl, just do that quick. I know you bad sick. And your head get off in the air like breaker just shoot.
0: Say helicopter blade.
1: Girl, spin.
0: Just like the machine blade.
1: Girl, spin.
0: Even the blender blade. Spin.
1: Just like motorbike wheel. Spin. My girl, you bad. Easy.
2: Easy, my fellas. Like I tell everybody, congratulations. You're doing your thing.
1: Respect, man.
2: I like what you're doing. Continue doing what you're doing and don't forget
1: for sure
2: the youth, and don't forget the same way you were embraced. Don't forget to embrace somebody else. You understand? They have younger people coming up.
1: Actually, all you see, any artist younger than me, normally they be messaging me like they want to do a song or whatever. You know, if I have the time, I would send them, sometimes I send them beats. Or if I really feel, I could tell them, okay, let's link up that day or whatever, because I know how it was when I was coming up.
2: Make the time.
1: Always. Wanted a little shame for
2: yeah, heads yeah. Up, you know? So make the time as for part sure. Of your program and growth it is as part of your program. What you're supposed for sure. To do is make the time. Even though you say once a month, that is my day for the youth. Make the time.
1: Right.
2: Y'all feel
0: yeah,
2: me?
0: That's right.
2: Yeah. Bad boy. Yeah.
0: Everybody.
2: Take it easy.
0: Oh, I know it. I'll
1: be practicing soon.
0: Yeah.
2: You will practice.
0: Yeah, man.
2: When you see you do that and you do that like me, I come in all over to perform.
0: Yeah, right, positive, fellas. Positive.
2: Yeah, respect. Well, take it easy.
0: Yeah, man.
2: Have a good one. Yeah,
0: I agree.
2: Yes, sir. Bless
0: yes,
2: you. Yeah, my queen, I'm back to you. Yeah, I saw you on spin. I saw you. There's a little dainty there. I like that. You know, you keep it in nice. Let me tell you what I want you to do. I want you to bring a chair there for my queen. I'm sending her out there in the hot seat. Remember I told you, something happens every time a queen comes into the show. You know, they end up in the hot seat. Before you go, though, I'm going to ask you a question that I want you to answer, and then you'll tell me why. If you were to be a superhero, which superhero would you be and why?
3: You know, that's a question I would never have thought.
2: I know.
3: If I was to be a superhero, which superhero would be and why? I would say Wonder Woman.
2: Wonder Woman. Mm-hmm. Okay. So I'm wondering why now.
3: Because from what I have seen in regards to the DC Universe, in regards to Wonder Woman, she has been a strong female, I would say, not idol, that's not the word I'm looking for, but a strong female super person, I should say.
2: A presence.
3: And I'm somebody I would like to be bigger on truth. So, you know, the lasso of truth.
2: Right.
3: So, you know, to encourage people to speak the truth.
2: Right. So, you see, look at you. Knowing. The whole Wonder Woman thing, you know, it. This is what it is, the last one. You can come and take your phone, they won't see you. Yeah, come for it. Yeah, all right. So, okay, so I like your vibe. I like the Wonder Woman thing. So, Wonder Woman, here's what I'm going to do. I'm going to send you over to this chair, and I'm going to give you a scenario that you must play out. All right? I'm probably going to get involved in the scenario. When you get out there, I will tell you what character you're going to be. Okay. All right? So this is your chair over there.
3: No problem.
2: Yeah. go. So you go into the hot seat. Now go ahead.
3: Okay.
2: Go ahead. Let me take that hot seat. People, you know how it goes. You know how it goes. Our little Wonder Woman, she is about to do her thing. You want to take that phone? Take it now. I won't be able to cross again.
3: It's over there.
2: Yeah, take it. All right, yeah. Okay, so take me back to my queen. Hello, Wonder Woman.
3: Hello.
2: How are you?
3: I'm good, thank you.
2: This morning, seeing that the person who brought you here, she works for KMJ, so we're just giving them a free plug just once. All right, that person works for KMJ. All right, you're calling a customer, and the customer has a problem. All right? And the customer is being very, very difficult. Let's say, you say, I don't even know. Let's pretend that KM2 sells products. All right? And you sold me a washing machine that's not spinning. And not spinning. All right? You sold me a washing machine and I have an issue with it. And you now trying to calm me down because I am upset. Okay? And I'm telling you all kind of things out of the way. You have to now solve the issue. And at one point, I break out into Creole. Can you understand Creole?
3: A little.
2: Well,
3: I understand it. We're
2: about to have fun. We're about to have fun in
3: there.
2: We're about to have fun in there. All right. So, I call you, and you answer the phone. Ring, ring.
3: Hello, thank you for calling customer service.
2: Michael, let me tell you, I bought a washing machine from her. Right now, the thing is not working. What do you want me to do? You want me to drop it in your company? You want me to put it by the road and you want me to pick it up? Talk to me.
3: I'm so sorry to hear that your machine...
2: Pardon me, sorry, Ishma. Just dimmer a buy. Just dimmer play me a washing machine nefma. Say something like my play would do dimmer sa a Creole. My blood is a Creole because my sack open on a Telma ugly. So, Paliba is my. Femit, we just like guya. My blood, guya, but my just blow, but I'm a machine and my blood, dimmer, kim and then I end me, egg demon Creole.
3: I am so sorry to hear about your washing machine. Can you just let me know what exactly happened that lets you know that the machine is not working? Did you plug it in the correct place?
2: Ma kupan sa ugadila. Masapali agli.
3: Masapali kweol.
2: So sa ugli befe. U masapali kweol, masapali agli. Sa mani pufe achelma.
3: My
2: father. What's that? My father is a Creole. My father is a Creole. So, actually, I'm a machine. I'm going to say that I'm going to say that I'm going to say that I'm going to say that I'm going to say that I'm going
3: to say that I'm going
2: to say that I'm
3: Makai
2: gade
3: puli.
2: Okay. Nai kuya lot moun ki sa pale angle ou pale mao. Paske ou pa sa pale kuyol ek mwen vle machine mwen. Hello.
3: Hello.
2: How are you?
3: I'm good, thank you. How are you today?
2: I'm not good, thank you, my girl.
3: What's wrong?
2: My father vexed they never gone. They don't want his washing machine. You'll give the one a washing machine. And the thing just making noise and it not spinning.
3: I'm so sorry to hear that.
2: Miss, you already tell me all sorry already. Right now, I just want the washing machine to spin like the girls in Carnival and the Bamba Mall. So right now, it's my machine I want. Don't tell me you're sorry. Mahalastan sorry. Hey, sorry. I'm tired of hearing sorry. So what do you plan on doing?
3: I completely understand. So what we can do for you, we can recommend you bring the machine into the company.
2: Also, I don't have to bring it. Your old machine, you all have a fan? So you're laughing at me now.
3: Okay, if you're not able to bring it in, we can send somebody over to collect the machine so that we can see what is the issue with the machine. If it is still not working, we can give you a new one.
2: When you're sending a new one because it's under warranty, still I want breeze with it. Is that okay?
3: Well, we do not provide that service.
2: Y'all don't provide that service. So I'll send somebody on by Breeze, Michael. Can y'all send me a bag of Breeze, please, with the washing machine?
3: We can give you a 10% discount.
2: People, give a round of applause. Yeah. Come out of the hot seat, my love. Come out of the hot seat. Let me tell you, this is what we this is what we do. And the other queens went through this. You did a fine job, especially with a client that's gonna that troublesome like that. All right. Before I take you back for us to do our closing, I want to bring in a gentleman. I want to take a gentleman and bring him there on stage. All right. He is, they leave the chair for him. Remember, that's really dangerous. We are the, oh, let the man sit down. They say, let you sit down in your hot seat. Yeah. So, ladies and gentlemen, let me bring you the brother. This brother here is Sly. Good morning.
4: Yeah, greetings,
2: Sly. Yeah, man. You don't know, bro. Always a pleasure speaking to you, seeing you out there doing your thing. The first time I really noticed Sly, when Sly was there, Sly had always been there. I was told by somebody, don't mind that guy there, you know, this guy is a genius. When it comes, yeah, man, they told me, this guy is a genius. When you see him come to the music scene and all of that, it was Kidel,
4: yeah,
2: who
4: yeah,
2: said
4: yeah.
2: that. He so said, Kidel. Don't mind him there. He's a genius. And you came onto the scene and what? Oh, Lord.
4: Yeah.
2: Mix up.
4: That night, I won that title. You were the one who announced that.
2: I was the one who announced that. All right. But before the competition, that song, you know, there are certain songs that just... that had to grow on you and all of that, that song did not have to grow on me. It just

0: that should be for self.
1: Boy, yeah. That was a bad joke. So, yeah, that was a bad joke.
2: So when we did that one too, that one was like a hit as well. So we had all the children were just singing that one. And then it picked up a vibe, you know. Prosper ended up joining us, and then, you know, we did mix up on the Fuego Rhythm with Moto and the other guys.
1: Right.
2: And then it just picked up, like you said, like instantly, you know, because of the little drama and everything.
1: Yeah, that's what it was, you know.
2: And everybody asking me, "Yo, Sly Boy, you ever go through that real life?" And I had to tell him, no, that idea was just like a meme I saw, you know. So, and I just developed the song from it. And then from there was just history, you know. Very right. First time in competition. And I had no experience in competing, let's say, on a Soca Monarch stage.
1: Right.
2: Yeah, I actually did an original song competition, but it was two reggae singles. I did that when I was like 15 years old. Right. And I won that. That was a VFOT North competition. I won that, but I didn't have any experience on
1: it. So that was like your first time?
2: Very first time.
1: Right.
2: Yeah,
1: right,
2: but I had a little experience from doing the hotel performances and the hotel gigs. So I did a little bit of just transition a bit of what I know onto the Soca Monarch stage. And then it worked out well for us, and the video presentation and everything just flowed seamlessly that night, man. And it was just a...
1: And let me tell you something. Kudos to you, bro. When you came out with that, it was just... And up to now, it is relevant today.
2: Yeah, man.
1: And that is the key here. The key here is you. People like Arthur.
2: Yeah.
1: You know, and you don't just make competition songs.
2: Yeah, true.
1: You make songs that can live on.
2: Yeah, man. And I agree. That's my template for making music. I think you need to create some level of relatability. We did Denry segment. We started with Denry segment, and I still am able to do it. But we did it out of demand rather than desire, in a sense, because it was what was popping, and the community had the carnival, so we decided to start that vibe. But it was never really my niche, my preference.
1: Right.
2: You know, so I kind of, when I got onto the big stages, I then transitioned into the style that I really like. I like to write with a storyline. I like to add a storyline. I like relatability in my music, because I believe that's what keeps your song, like, it gives it a longer shelf life, if you understand. You know, so when you listen to songs like Sparrow and these guys who sing "I Never Ate a White Meat Yet" and these kind of things, like, you know, the creativity in that,
1: on.
2: Up to now, you know, these songs can live on. I think that's what that pays you, you know, when your music is able to be streamed over the years. You know,
1: and not just streaming over the years, bro. Until you get to a certain age, you remain relevant as an artist.
2: True.
1: Because if you have a catalog of music with a good shelf life and you're a good performer, you will be called over and over. This is just how it happened. Yeah. You understand what I'm saying? It is not rocket science. I put out something good that people love and can live on. And what happens is, you don't just cater to the teeny boppers.
2: Yeah, yeah.
1: You cater to a very large demographic.
2: Yeah,
1: you know, you from 10 all the way to 100.
2: Yeah.
1: You understand? As long as they can sing it, they're in it.
2: True.
1: You know, everybody is singing "I'm a Damn Proud Lucian."
2: Yeah, yeah.
1: That song surprised me.
2: Uh-huh.
1: When you came out with that song, I'm going to tell you straight off, your performance and presentation is what won the competition.
2: Yeah, yeah.
1: All right? It wasn't the song yet.
2: Yeah, yeah, it wasn't the song yet.
1: That song grew after the competition. That song grew with Julian Alfred. That song grew as a St. Lucian anthem, but not on the night. On the night, it was sheer performance and showmanship.
2: Yeah, yeah.
1: This is what won. You came on there. And listen, look, I'm getting goosebumps right here. The colors, the stilt walkers and the dancers, and you in the center singing in key and not getting lost in the fluff of the picong and all of that, and just performing. That's what won that night.
2: Man. Yeah, man.
1: That
2: performance will stay with me for a long time, because we actually had another song that we were planning to go into competition with. But when I wrote that song, I told my manager, that song is the song that I think, like, when I write a song, I have emotional connections to my music. I don't just sit and just write songs, like, whatever comes to my mind. I pay attention to my melodies, what melodies can work on what emotions. You understand the lyrics, that the words you use. Sometimes you can say a sentence and you can shorten it with fewer words, but more impactful words. You understand? That can work on the listener's imagination. And all that, along with the chords that you integrate in the song. You know, all that appeals to the listener. So when I write my music, these are the things I pay attention to.

0: And Damn Proud Lucian was just a perfect example of that. And when I wrote it, I told the manager, that's the song that we are going to compete with. And I think if we compete with that song, we are going to stand a chance.
1: Acapella of the first.
0: Beg your pardon?
1: Give me an acapella of the first.
0: Yeah. With all the wonders in the world, St. Lucia's only meant for me. So much history to be told and so much more for eyes to see. The colors feel the love. I can tell you all the way. Proud of it, proud of it. It don't matter where I voyage, it don't matter where I roam. Majestic Piton standing tall, they're guiding me back home. Raise your flags, the skies above, I can tell you all the way. Yeah. Yeah, man.
1: Yeah. You see, at this right there, that is exactly what you were saying. So if somebody in the diaspora, they're listening, they're thinking, what? But that is home, you know.
0: Yeah, man. Yeah,
1: wait. Because when you sing those words, people see what
0: yeah,
1: you
0: man.
1: Say.
0: You create a picture.
1: So you create that visual, you know. And it's in my head that all what you just said, I just took a trip.
0: Yeah, you took a trip.
1: I took a trip. I'm seeing it while you say it.
0: Yeah, man. True.
1: And this is important. This is important. I mean, notwithstanding the fact that competition is competition, and there are some songs that are built for competition.
0: Yeah, true.
1: And you will get a proper cut, you know, with them songs. You understand? They will really, for competition, but those songs, they have their place.
0: Yeah, yeah.
1: All right? They have their place. And generally, the songs with the longest shelf life happen to be Groovy.
0: Yeah, yeah. True. Because
1: Groovy and Calypso.
0: Yeah, man. I think power usually carries a hype. Unless you're Rikiti, like Rikiti, when Rikiti makes a power song that lasts.
1: It will just be there.
0: Yeah.
1: And it lives on to because of certain artists, right?
0: Facts.
1: Yes, because of certain artists. Because there are some artists who would do the same songs that Rikiti would do.
0: True.
1: It would not be that impactful.
0: And I think it's energy. I think it's aura. I think the song. Because sometimes people feed off not just the song, but the energy of the person, the way they deliver it.
1: Amen.
0: Yeah, man. People feed off them kind of thing. So anytime you see Rikiti, like he just carries a presence. He carries an aura.
1: Yeah,
0: he has that vibe. So like, as though he's just making you feel, boy. Like if you're a little, let's say you're in a crowd, and then you are a bit laggy,
1: and you're watching him.
0: Facts.
1: It's almost like. He got there was a song it's like a zombie. Oh no no no from Blacks.
0: Mm-hmm.
1: Blacks sang that song. It was Blacks, right guys? Blacks did that song. And this song spoke of and he pulled it left, right, back, push. So it's almost like the music is like a zombie and it took control of his body. And started doing things with him.
0: Yeah, man. Yeah, man.
1: And that is the Rikiti effect that you're talking about.
0: That's
1: there. You stand up in the crowd and you're watching that man doing his thing and you want to do it too.
0: Yeah. True.
1: Almost like you want to
0: like I was watching his performance yesterday. What's his name, my man? As the Bam Bam Whistle. Why I forget his name?
1: Charlie Boy.
0: Yeah.
1: You
0: want to do that too. You know, so the music in itself carries a certain level of power. And I think you see when the music and the personality of the artist well mesh, I think you have a perfect combination there. That's, yeah, man.
1: It was Bungie Garden who said, you know, soca artists are superheroes.
0: Mm-hmm.
1: It's like we can make our whole crowd move like feather.
0: Yeah.
1: Just tell them do so and they're doing so.
0: Mm-hmm. I always say musicians are magicians.
1: Yeah.
0: I believe that.
1: We are.
0: Yeah, man.
1: Yeah. You go out there and you command people to do things. I mean, I must apologize for some of the things I've done over the years.
0: Disclaimer.
1: Look at that. I've done some crazy things over the years and I encourage some of y'all. Right now, y'all in your offices with shit and tie, pretending like you'll never do things. I know some of y'all that mash up the Bank of Central fence in town and all kind of thing. I know some of y'all. Yeah, mash up thing, all of the airport. I know y'all.
0: Yeah.
1: All right? Yeah, so I apologize. I apologize. But Sly, let me say to you, bro, somebody says, great song. Yeah, hey, Oak Tree's there. Listen, hey, look, Tizzle say, bigger pring. Wagwan Tizzle. Tizzle is there with us. Somebody say, an intellect in the music industry that's Sly. All right. Look, somebody. Hey, somebody eating there. She said, a nice place, if me too. Yeah, so let me tell you. Somebody said, I have to apologize. Listen, Oak Trees, you know Lindale. Oak Trees at one point was my manager. That man is the biggest idiot in the industry. Yeah, he's stupid. I absolutely love him.
2: Mm.
1: All right. That man and I would fight, like fight. But, you know, and I let me give him his kudos. I kind of never, he really never, let me say that. The reality of the situation is this guy was one of them who took me out of competition because obviously I wasn't well at the time or anything like that. But he always operated in my best interest. And one day, that guy taught me something out there. He said, somebody had done something to us. Like, we were about to do some show and they were trying to take us for a puppy show. And I got upset because, you know, artists face that, kind of challenge. We just want to take you for a puppy show. We want to pay. We want to do this. And I got upset. And this guy said to me, stop being stupid. Stop being an idiot. So I'm like, who are you to talk to me like that? Don't, people don't speak to me like that. Don't even look for that. And he says to me, bro, you have to learn to not take this personal.
2: Yeah, yeah.
1: He said to me, this is business. Treat it like business.
2: Yeah.
1: At the end of the day, they want something. They're not willing to pay for it. Cut it out.
2: Yeah, true.
1: Forget it. On to the next.
2: Yeah, yeah.
1: It's progress. And this is a manager who would lose work for me and get work for me.
2: All right.
1: So he would lose work in that if he doesn't think it is right for us to do, then we're not doing it.
2: Yeah.
1: No matter what money is coming behind it.
2: Yeah, yeah.
1: And then he would go out there and hustle, okay, let me try and get on that show. Let me, and he would do that. So, you know, and he's one of those in the industry, from sound to stage to production and all that. And right now he's in the UK.
2: Okay.
1: And with a big production company, you know. So big up to you, my soldier. You did well. Look at your boy now. When I started on radio, he... ask him, people criticized me and said I would not last. I wasn't radio material. I was rowdy. I wasn't cut out for that. I never trained for radio.
2: Yeah.
1: Just so you know, I was never trained. I never went to school for it. As a matter of fact, all you do at school, Pringles, hotel and restaurant management, psychology. Pringles never trained for radio. Pringles never trained for radio.
2: Yeah.
1: You understand? And so the fact that I'm doing it, when I worked at the Wave radio station, at that point, that wasn't the format. And I came out with all that energy, you know, and I'm still here.
2: Yes, you are.
1: You know, running my own now for 10 years. All right, so that's what it is. But so big up to you, Oak Trees. He said, and we would do certain jobs for free, which has more value than money.
2: Yeah, sometimes. Yeah,
1: and that's a fact.
2: Yeah, man, sometimes it does. And like you were saying, I think sometimes we need to get a little chastening. I remember just before I started the Artist Vibe, I went to do a gig on the marina with a band called Tropics. And that was led by Shomari Maxwell. And we went on the marina. And I just started lead singing. That was like 2017 thereabout. And the sound was horrible at the front. And, man, it was showing on my face. At that time, I couldn't control. Because the people watching you, and then the people expecting a certain level of performance from you. And then the sound is a big hindrance. And I tried to battle through the sound. And I was just not pleased. And when I got off stage, I went to stand in a little corner on the step. And this guy, Kenwin, I know Kenwin, the stage manager, he came to me and he told me, you're a good vocalist. But you see what you do on the stage there? That was effery. Like that, he told me that, boldface. He told me that. He said that to me, boldface, like that. And he told me, anytime you step on stage and you have an agreement with a promoter to give you a certain level of sound so that you can give a product, and it's not working in that favor, it's your right to step off stage until that is met. You understand? Yeah. Sometimes we need these kind of people behind us, you know, to give us it just the raw way.
1: The flip side of that too, though, is you get on stage as an entertainer, expect that certain things will go
2: wrong. Yeah, it will go wrong.
1: Facts. And you're supposed to stomach that. I've gone on stage sick. I've come off stage crying. I've gone on stage after I cry or blast somebody, go red hot, and then come on stage like I bipolar.
2: Yeah, yeah, yeah.
1: You understand? So we've done that. You know, so, and you're right. The very fact that people can say, you know, people can say to you, do that and do that, and you learn. Yeah. And the very fact that you don't think you're too big to learn something.
2: True.
1: You know, this is key. I learn every day. Every day. My son right there would sometimes tell me, but you see, why are we doing that? Do that. And I have no choice than to say, okay, that makes more sense.
2: Yeah.
1: You know, the very fact that you, at that point, anyway, let's move on to this year. Talk to me.
2: Yeah.
1: What's going on this year?
2: Yeah, man. So this year is the goal this year was just to the main, well, the year, our year is structured in quarters. Mm-hmm. Like I usually have a plan for the entire year as to what, you know, the first quarter of the year, we have certain things going to accomplish. By the middle of the year, we have whatever we have, and then the latter part of the year. And we usually plan to end the year with our show called Magna. Mm. So that usually culminates the year of music. But this year, I wanted to put out more music in the sense of a body of music rather than just singles, because we've been releasing singles. So I released an EP of 6 tracks.
3: Nice.
2: In April, was it? We released that EP, and then I released 2 other songs after. You know, so the EP featured great musicians, guys like Swin. You know, we had guys like Jamali on there with adding some brass. Bohinson actually was one of those who gave me the idea for one of my favorite songs on the EP, actually, Honey Button. He gave me that idea. He told me, Sly, boy, I was in Morocco. he gave me that story around 10 times before I write the song. I was in Monaco and they don't have airport. And, you know, I on the limo there, and that idea came to my mind, and I say, boy, that's a good song. That's a good song. That'll be a good song, Sly, man. So he just gave me the idea, and I told him, well, I'll just go and work with it. And then, you know, we made that song, Honey Button. So the EP actually is called Soul of Soca. And yeah, man, it's been received well. And I just love the body of work in there. But the 2 other songs are the 2 we are actually going to compete with. That's Captain and Dewaje, which is Rage. So that's the power. So it's been going well so far. We've been getting a lot of good support, good feedback. So competition, semi-finals Friday.
3: Yeah,
2: man, so we're looking forward to that.
3: I'm going to be there. I want you all to know that I'm there. But this is my show, as God says. So this is my show. I will be at the semi-finals to check it. You know, you're saying that about Boo. And let me tell you what. I had this song, Return of Bacchanal.
2: Mm-hmm.
3: I had this song, you know that? And when this song sat for 3 years,
2: wow,
3: 3 years, every time I went into the studio, I just couldn't do that song. Like something was missing. I know what I want to say in my head. It's just not sitting. And one night, I'm in the studio and I call Boo.
2: Mm-hmm.
3: I say, Boo. And he goes, Boo. I come in. I go bring the bass. And I go bring the... And he came down.
2: Yeah.
3: And then he heard the idea. Yeah, and then he tell me, born in Manchester. And he told me, what Pringles? It's an African thing, and it goes into the story.
2: Yeah.
3: And that beast thing called the Badanga, whatever I call it.
2: A wealth of knowledge.
3: Yeah, and he tell me, I can do that, and if I do that, it'll give another feel to the song, and then I'll bring a guitar in.
2: Mm.
3: And then I say, well, Boo, play something, let me hear. Based on the idea I have. And we kind of had, because he had already done a rhythm, a skeleton of what we wanted. It's a loop. And then Boo started playing. Boo started it. Panam, panam, pam, pam, pam. I say, but that sounded nice.
2: Yeah.
3: And then he went in and he took the bass.
2: Mm.
3: And he put the bass in there. I say, Boo, I ready. That is after 3 years song is sitting. Every year I come back to work on it. I just don't feel right. And I wrote that song. It didn't take me 45 minutes.
2: Yeah, man.
3: I wrote this song.
2: Yeah,
3: and to play.
2: That sounded like
4: you hear it.

0: You can aim, and the police band that came in. So everything you heard there, it was recorded live.
1: Yeah, yeah. So that's the same way we did Honey Button. So with Honey Button, I went home with the idea and I came back to his studio and he added the guitar to it. And then we recorded everything by Swain. We added the brass. And he's like, Swain, Sly, boy, that guitar strong, boy, not anybody playing that song.
0: That's how you say. Boo insists they took his DNA to make Viagra. Boo says his DNA they take and they make Viagra. Anyway, Sly. Yeah. Well, let me tell you, we expect nothing but greatness from you, my brother.
1: Yeah, man, give thanks,
0: all
1: bro,
0: right,
1: give
0: you thanks. Always, you know, put it. And let me tell you that not every artist can interview like.
1: Yeah, man, respect.
0: This right there is a quality you want when you're going out there to market you and market your country.
1: Facts.
0: Okay, you go out there and have it put together.
1: Yes, sir.
0: Continue
1: yes,
0: that, Chad.
1: Respect.
0: You feel me? You guys are, you organize. You seem like you
1: have everything. Shout out to the team, man, the management team. Yeah,
0: yeah man. Yeah, man. For real. I admire that part about
1: it. Yeah, man.
0: I
1: appreciate
0: it. Okay, so yeah, man. Go out there and continue flying the flag, guy. Continue doing what Sly does. Now, in the meantime, you have to take out the chair. You're no longer in the hot seat. It's performance time.
2: Yeah, man.
0: All right, 2026, things about to go down. So you have your backup dancers. They're doing the mannequin right, Joe. Like Ezra and Tupi.
1: We're going to pause.
0: Exactly. Ready?

I feel like holding ass right now. Hey! Somebody just put some angry faces in the chat. Angry faces alone. If anything ever make you vex, rage room, rage room.

0: I wish I could have done that.
1: I can tell you. I said it for you. Let me tell you. Yeah. Let me tell you. Let me tell you. Bro. Buddy.
0: Yeah, man, give
1: that. Yeah. You know, it's, again, relatable.
0: Relatable.
1: Yeah. And kind of people sending fire, rage face, hats, and bombs in the chat.
0: Yeah, man. Rage, that's some things. And that song in itself, I thought of adding the hype element, or the beat, and a relatability. You know, like, things that are just making you vex. You understand?
1: Yeah.
0: And in a sense, it was more promoting a different way of handling your
1: facts,
0: your rage. You understand?
1: Let me give you stress.
0: Yeah, don't let them give you stress.
1: Let me go in the party.
0: Yeah, man, let me go stress. And free up.
1: Yeah.
0: Yeah, man.
1: Bro, let me tell you, congratulations.
0: Give thanks, brother.
1: Congratulations. Give always thanks. Quality.
0: Yeah, man.
1: Respect. You know, always a good vibe. You know, continue doing what you do. Continue writing the way you write. And like I've been encouraging fellas to do, bring the youth up. You understand? Bring them up. Make sure they know there's a place. You know, I'm going to slide there. You know, we do something. You know, I said something earlier. I noticed CPMC. They're doing what they're doing. And give them that. You know, they go in. Every now and then, you probably find a little glitch here and there, but they've been doing a great job. And I watch the schools, junior, soccer monarch and thing. And what I noticed was we don't have enough artists teaming up with the schools and the children.
0: Yeah.
1: All right, you have a music teacher writing 10 songs and all that kind of thing. So let me encourage you and the other artists to give back. Yeah. Go to the schools.
0: I worked with two of them, you know, for
1: good.
0: Well, not this year. I didn't work with any of them this year, but last year and the year before, I worked with two, with one from each.
1: Continue. That is your legacy. Continue. This is growth. This is what will carry the culture forward.
0: Yeah, man.
1: You understand what I'm saying? So continue doing what you're doing, bro. Before Sly go, let's give me a quick piece of the Damn Proud Luciana. They make the same Luciana anthem.
0: Yeah, man.
1: You realize that's our second anthem?
0: Yeah, a lot of people say unofficially,
1: Officially, that's the anthem.
0: Yeah, man.
1: We have one of the best national anthems in the world. I can tell you that. However, that one
0: for sure.
1: Yeah, man.
0: Shout out to everybody. Loving the vibe. All the St. Lucians all over the place. Big up everybody from Bellevue for love. If you love this island, let me see some St. Lucia flags. We had Vibe Radio. Right? Everybody just nice and wave and groove. Let's go. Sing it.

0: And I'm going to raise the flotilla.
1: Yeah, man. Vibe Radio, 6 months.
2: I'm telling you, we have to cover there. Oh. We don't play. We don't play inside there. We don't play inside there. We don't play inside there. You can still put it there, you know. We don't play inside there. We see the proud of it, proud of it, proud of you, proud of you, my brother. Yeah, look, let me see if we can do that there and send that there. And anyway, boy, we're about to just fix you up there. So
1: you're
2: nice.
1: Making me feel like a weather reporter. Yeah,
2: yeah. Like, yeah. This is but Sly, take it easy, soldier. All right, enjoy it. The season. I'm going to see you. Wait, you have it there? For the season. Look at that behind you.
1: Yeah.
2: We're fixing you up there. We are playing that, huh? Let me tell you, Massey, we appreciate you. Yeah, bro.
1: Yeah,
2: you know, so reality of the situation is I'll be there. I'll see you perform.
1: Yeah, man.
2: All right? And I would, on the Friday, normally I judge. Let me see who's going to make it through, who's going to make the final.
1: Yeah.
2: Before the end of the night, I will tell you if you make it.
1: Okay, all right.
2: Take it easy, Sly.
1: Respect. Yeah, live radio, we outside.
2: Yeah, that you don't know. Back to my queen. Let me close off with my queen. Somebody sent in the chat earlier, great job when you went in the situation room.
3: Thank you.
2: When you went in the situation room. Charlene?
3: Yeah.
2: Let me say congratulations to you in advance. Okay, because like I've said to the other young ladies coming in here, it is a hard thing. You know, to go out there and you bearing your soul, you actually putting you out there for people to judge and to, you know, cut you down or lift you up. You're about to enter into this thing. It's a monster. And you brave enough. In all the little nerves you're feeling, you've already taken the first step. And that already is a win. All right. So just go at it. Work on all the imperfections. God knows we all have imperfections. Work on what you fear the most. Work hard on it. So when you come out, whether you in the top place or you didn't place at all, because you know on the night, you can only place a few.
3: Yeah.
2: Whether you know you've already won because you've conquered your fears and you've taken this thing and you did it, you executed the same way. Your practice, perfect practice make perfect, right? So before you move, what I want you to do is just give a little word of inspiration, you know, to people out there. You know, you have a lot of people listening. There are people out there, they're not stress-free, and you're thinking they're stress-free. They have a smile on their face, or they have some people that really don't know, you know, boy, what am I going to do tomorrow? Or, like you, some people are just afraid of what's next. You know, give them some encouragement before you go.
3: So the encouragement I would give to anybody out there, young, old, is to always take the risk. Sometimes the risk is bigger than just sticking in your comfort zone.
2: All right, so there you go. All right, you have it there. Take the risk. Go out there. And that's the you actually have to step out to win. If you sit in your living room or you sit crying and not try anything, trust me, all right, you're never going to know what's on the other side, you know? And to sound cliche, you know, the people say, Noel Mentor says, he will make it. All right, yeah, so Sly will make it. All right, and the same goes, what if I crash?
3: Mm-hmm.
2: But my darling, what if you fly?
3: Right.
2: You understand? But you will never know which one it is.
3: Because failing is the first step to success.
2: Exactly. And a lot of people look at a mistake, a glitch in time, a stumbling block as failure. This is not failure. Those are lessons. That's your building blocks to success. Okay. All right? And that's just what it is. Okay? So congratulations to
3: Thank you.
2: And I will see you again till then, yeah?
3: Yes.
2: All right. All your snacks there. I hope you ate. Make sure you eat. And I hope it's not that same driver that came
3: for
2: you. Hey, guys. This is why I say thank you very much for joining us. You know how it goes down. Breakfast Fed. Thank you to our sponsors. We went over. I got excited and we went over because I'm my engineer. You all realize I wasn't looking there and doing all kind of thing. I'm the engineer there. We have artists in here. We have producers in here. We have queens in here. All right, and high tension, even getting confused at the back there. So, hey, you understand? everything. So, thank you very much to all of you, and join us again tomorrow for another edition of Breakfast Fed at 8:30. Take it easy. I'm out. Whoosh.

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0: 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Yeah. 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

I need you to focus, you know. I need you to focus. Yeah, this one from DYP called Focus. 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Of course, you can hit me at 725-2455. Let me know what's good, what's going on out there. Yo, should we give the positive attention to your radio?

0: 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I remember someone handing me a drink. 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And always keep your crew close, because one moment can change everything. 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
2: 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Yep, they're copying and pasting, you know. Now you're feeling the vibe.

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So no one take it. 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You think me comfy done? All me have to do is send for the new gun. 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No mercy.

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